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0: 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I saw there's this really cool event that's almost historic happening in Grand Rapids next week. But there are some skeletons in the closet revolving around this event.
1: And what we're really hoping is someone or someones will give us all the dirt.
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or something about a conservative regular girl that still can be thorough as don't need you. 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Mistakenly, nobody been in a bag, but how many bodies done been in her bag?

check. 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

0: Rachel Gray Show with Rob Sparks on Hot FM Monday morning at 7:10. I saw there's this really cool event that's almost historic happening in Grand Rapids next week. But there are some skeletons in the closet revolving around this event.
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5: 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And when you go there, make sure you tell them that Rachel sent you. 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

0: 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I saw there's this really cool event that's almost historic happening in Grand Rapids next week. But there are some skeletons in the closet revolving around this event.
1: And what we're really hoping is someone or someones will give us all the dirt.
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about a conservative regular girl that still can be thorough as don't need you. Psychic can reach you. Zodiac sign, it must be a Gemini moon, cause we about to go half. 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

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Check. Should I dead up get no strings attached? 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Should I ran down on you, no questions asked? 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
1: 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It's not going to take you long to see why I'm obsessed with them.

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0: National Great Show with Rob Sparks on Hot FM Monday morning at 7:10. I saw there's this really cool event that's almost historic happening in Grand Rapids next week. But there are some skeletons in the closet revolving around this event.
1: And what we're really hoping is someone or someones will give us all the dirt.
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1: No way. 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

0: 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And we know getting everybody out the door in the morning can be a bit of chaos, right? 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

0: 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I saw there's this really cool event that's almost historic happening in Grand Rapids next week. But there are some skeletons in the closet revolving around this event.
1: What we're really hoping is someone or someone.
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1: Came across this article that said there was a survey to ask people what was a sign that somebody had financially made it. And one of the things that people said that I thought was really funny was that they have a walk-in closet.
2: Which is funny that that's what it is.
1: Yes, because I was thinking the only time in life I didn't have a walk-in closet was quite literally when I had my first place with Aaron. We had apartments and like we had no money, right?
2: So you're saying basically you made it early.
1: Yes. Well, no, I say my parents had money.
2: Oh.
1: Yeah.
2: Oh, yeah. You mean growing up.
1: I guess when I was really young, I didn't. But yeah, when my parents had money, we had a walk-in closet. But then I got out of that and I moved in with Aaron and I did not have a walk-in closet. But it's interesting that a walk-in closet was something that triggered people to go, oh, they financially made it. And to me, it's not really a walk-in closet to say you financially made it. I don't know why. I'm just too bougie with that answer.
2: I feel like that's the problem with you.
1: What, I'm too bougie?
2: You're too bougie.
1: No, yeah. I am. And I think somebody's financially made it when you can, like, go travel to other countries.

0: countries and go to Europe. You were saying, oh, I'm going to Italy for our anniversary.
1: But you're flying coach.
0: Yeah, but you're still flying coach.
1: I don't know. That's financially.
0: Oh, see, I think you financially made it if you can do that.
1: Mine is a swimming pool. If you have, if you have a swimming pool at your house, and I'm not talking an above ground, you got to have an in ground.
0: Yeah, because we had an above ground swimming pool growing
1: up.
0: Not
1: the same.
0: Still a little just.
1: You're trying, but you're not there yet.
0: Not there yet, but an in ground swimming pool, Rob's like, that is a sign of somebody.
1: And it has to be one that's working. It can't be one that you're like, man, it doesn't work, so it's just turned into a swamp. No, that doesn't mean you've made it. Yeah. It's got to be one that you enjoy, you swim in, and your neighbors can be jealous of.
0: Oh, 100%. I like this. Uh-huh. Your neighbors can be jealous of it. What about, and this is a big one for me, what is something that shows somebody's got like financial success and you've made it? People who can sit like on the floor for concerts.
1: Oh, yeah. I thought you were talking about like crisscross applesauce.
0: No.
1: I was like, yeah, with your bad back.
0: If you
1: I got
0: are
1: you.
0: That flexible, you have made it. If you can get show tickets and actually be on the floor for a concert, you have financially made it.
1: Yeah, I feel you on that. Like that one feels, yeah. It's funny because I was just thinking, like, even if you could get into a suite, but that means that you're kind of on another level.
0: Somebody just texted us and said, you guys, when I was younger, I thought my friends were rich and they'd financially made it if they had a garage that was connected to their house.
1: Man, I get that. Especially if
0: they had
1: the garage door that automatically opened.
0: Yeah. Oh, really?
1: Oh,
0: not
1: my
0: like a pull down?
1: Growing up, if people had the automatic garage door opener, I was like, you must be rich.
0: Okay, let's take it this way. What was the thing when you were a kid that you just assumed somebody was rich because they had it? Somebody had this. And you were like, oh, my God, they have money. Somebody also texted in the people that had the second fridge in their garage.
1: Yes.
0: Yes. And somebody else said the outdoor fridge, but it has to be full of beverages.
1: Yeah, that's the thing is I remember thinking, too, yeah, growing up being like, man, you guys have two refrigerators?
0: Do you know what mine was? Because, like, in Indiana, basements weren't a big thing. Michigan, basement is a thing. I didn't realize that till I moved here. But growing up in Indiana, everybody that had a basement, I was like, y'all are rich, because we never had a basement growing up. Like, we just had a ranch level house. You know, even in like Michigan, the old houses, they have the Michigan basement that's dirt down there, right?
1: Right, yeah.
0: That was not a thing in Indiana. And even now when you see old houses, they don't have basements like they do now.
1: Which is really funny because the house I had in Indiana had a basement and it was creepy.
0: Yeah.
1: So in my mind, I'm like, you're lucky you didn't have a basement.
0: Somebody texted in and said it when I was a kid, if you had more than one bathroom, I was like, dude, you are rich.
1: The other one was if you had a bathroom inside the bedroom.
0: Oh, like a master bathroom.
1: Yeah, like the ensuite or whatever.
0: Yeah, the ensuite. That's
1: oh my gosh.
0: A pretty good
1: if
0: one.
1: Your parents never, like, if you went to a friend's house and their parents never had to come out of the bedroom to get around.
0: Yes.
1: You're like, whoa.
0: This is amazing.
1: So this is what it's like to be rich, huh?
0: Dude, I remember because we had a house phone forever that had a giant, like, 75-foot cord that hung in the kitchen.
1: Uh-huh.
0: When I went to a friend's house and they had the cordless phone.
1: Oh, yeah.
0: I was like, oh, my God, y'all are loaded. Like, couldn't believe it. Because in the 90s, that was a thing. Like, when the cordless phone happened. Or if your parents had, like, the phone in the car. Like, the bag phone. Remember those? My dad had a bag phone for a minute.
1: My grandma used to have one.
0: Really?
1: And I was like, man, grandma's so cool.
0: Somebody texted in and said the kids growing up who had brand name cereal. I always thought they were rich. Never fails.
1: Isn't that funny? Like
0: the brand name
1: the
0: cereal.
1: Brand name.
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1: I never flashed that much
0: again. It took genuine milking you to learn your lesson.
1: That was the moment I went, oh, okay.
0: But did you go to the Blessed Union of Soul Lee Singer's room? I need to know.
1: I did not.
0: Why?
1: I didn't have my daddy issues quite yet.
0: All right, that tracks. He didn't have his daddy issues figured out, but he was a constant flasher. We get it. Oh, my God. Your therapist is going to have a week.
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1: Oh, Grand Rapids. 105.3 Hot FM. It's Rachel and Rob. I came across this last night on Instagram, and I was like, no way is this real. It is. You know Orkin, the bug company?
2: Yeah.
1: So the Orkin man. Remember the Orkin man?
2: Oh, yeah. He's in the white suit, drives the white pickup with the red triangle.
1: Yes, the Orkin man. He's
2: here
1: to handle your bug infestation. I'm the Orkin man.
2: I one time tried to work for them.
1: Did you really?
2: They said you had to crawl under houses, though, and I'm like, that ain't ever happened.
1: Not look at these knees. You think I'm getting down on
2: I'm like, I don't do that.
1: So they released their annual bed bug ratings. Grand Rapids is in the top 10 U.S. cities for bed bug activity.
2: Top 10?
1: Top 10. How many cities are in the U.S.?
2: More than 10, more than 100. So this is crazy. When I first moved here in 2016, I was staying at a hotel because I didn't have a place yet. And the lady told me we had just went through a big bed bug infestation. And like, I guess it was a big thing about 10 years ago in this city. So,
1: 10 years ago in our city.
2: Because when I got my apartment, it was a huge thing about if you bring bed bugs in this house, you have to pay to have it exterminated. Like,
1: stop.
2: Because I did a duplex and it was a huge rule about bed bugs specifically. I wasn't able to like go to someone's house and like they didn't want me buying furniture from any like house to bring in.
1: Because they were worried about it.
2: Uh-huh.
1: 616-451-0105. If you work in any local hotels, or if you know that this is a real thing, because I saw that today and I was like, no way is this real. Like, Grand Rapids is such a clean city. There's no way. But I just read, there's almost 20,000 cities and towns in the United States, and we are in the top 10 for bed bugs in the country, you guys.
2: It's not a good thing.
1: That is bananas.
2: But hey, we're also Beer City, USA.
1: Well, look at us go. We'll get you so drunk, you won't even care that there's bed bugs on your mattress. No biggie. There are people, though, that like get intense about this. I watch, my kids are very into Mark Rober right now on YouTube. We watch a lot of Crunch Labs, a lot of Mark Rober. Okay. And he does this whole thing about how to like bring up bed bugs to like see if you can get, like see if there's bed bugs on a mattress.
2: So they try in every mattress.
1: So they do that. But I didn't realize that there's people in this world that like have tricks to get them. Like when they go to get them, I don't mean obtain them. I mean to like kill them. When they go places. Like, people are psychotic. Like, they use hot irons to bring them to the top of the sheet. It's like a whole thing.
2: Yeah, but that's not really killing. It's just proving that they're there.
1: Yes, and I don't need... Gross. I would... You know what? Ignorance is bliss.
2: I also don't put my suitcase on the floor of a hotel anymore for that reason.
1: Really?
2: It goes on a counter. Like, yeah.
1: So people always say you're not supposed to put your suitcase on the floor for that exact reason. Yeah. And I've never listened to it.
2: And I guess, like... supposedly brighter colors are what bring them in. Like, I don't know.
1: They see color?
2: I think so.
1: You're telling my dog doesn't see color, but bed bug does.
2: But bed bug does.
1: Yeah.
2: They can sniff it out.
1: They can sniff out that hot orange. I can't. That is hilarious.
2: No, but really, like that. Yeah, I was always tired. And I wasn't always told, but I read somewhere that you should keep your suitcase like on the luggage rack or on a counter, but don't set it on your bed and don't put it on the floor.
1: Yeah. You know, my husband one time almost burned all of our sheets because he thought we got bed bugs when we went up north to Mackinac Island. And then he got like all these like welts on his body. And he was like, we have to get rid of the sheets. Oh, my God. We got bed bugs. We brought them from Mackinac Island. Like, he was losing it.
2: Meanwhile, it was mosquitoes and no-see-ums.
1: No, it was poison ivy.
2: Oh.
1: Either way, idiot. Either way, idiot. Somebody just texted and said, yes, I work for a hotel locally. And yes, Grand Rapids has a bed bugs problem. You guys, this makes me never want to stay in a hotel.
2: I know.
1: Ever, actually. And this is depressing because I love going to hotels.
2: That's the whole problem I have is that I very much enjoy it. But I always think like when you go to the really nice ones, like when you're like out of town, you're like, I'm going to stay at the Hyatt Chicago or whatever. And then you get them there.
1: Yeah, I know, but I've never had them. Have you actually had them?
2: I haven't because I don't put my suitcase on the floor.
1: I also have this terribly toxic mentality that the more money I spend on a hotel, I couldn't possibly get bed bugs.
2: And that's exactly my point with staying at the Hyatt in Chicago. And then you get, like, I don't know that
1: and
2: they've had bed bugs.
1: With bed
2: but
1: bugs.
2: I'm just saying, that's the thing. Because I think sometimes people are like, oh, well, this is too fancy to have them. And bed bugs are like, yeah, we're too fancy.
1: We just got a text from a listener. I work in a Grand Rapids hospital. I can confirm patients come in with bed bugs often.
2: Ooh. Ew. They come in with them?
1: Yeah, what do you mean? Are they like in their hair?
2: They're in my jar. Like,
1: yeah, I caught them.
2: Yeah. Are these what's biting me?
0: Want to say hi to Rachel and Rob?
3: Hi.
0: Text them at 616-451-0105. 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
1: We're in here with Rob's nephew, Declan, who's right now in the middle of driver's training, which means we have a teenager in the studio. This has been very eye-opening for me to have you in here, but I'm not going to lie to you.
2: Which, just because of him, you're not used to having drivers?
1: No, I'm not used to having teenagers around me.
2: Oh.
1: Like my neighbor kids are the closest I come.
2: The overall presence.
1: Yes, the overall presence of a teenager and just listening to what you're into. I'm interested all the time. But listening to you talk about the fact you're getting ready to go through driver's training, you've already done segment one, you're in the part where you're like logging the hours. I will tell you, it is very easy to fail your driver's test. And we hear from people all the time that say they failed it. In fact, somebody said, I turned the wrong way down a lane that was one way. So, like, you know how you have to choose what lane you go into when you're turning?
2: Yeah.
1: And he said, I turned on a one way with three lanes, no other points, but that was an automatic failure. Next time I pass with flying colors. But there are so many things that you can do to not pass your driver's test.
2: Which, so, I was going to say, because there's just running a stop sign or, like,
1: when
2: you turn, like...
1: Yes.
2: If you do, what was the one? If you like, don't turn smoothly.
1: Yeah, if you turn with like too much, like if you give it too much gas and brake too much.
2: The other one is switching lanes, and you do the if you jerk switching lanes.
1: Yes.
3: Like, I think you're talking about someone specific.
1: Right. Do you know somebody?
2: I know somebody who should have probably failed because of those things.
1: You guys got to stop calling out Declan's brother on the air. That is not nice.
2: I don't know what you're talking about.
1: Leave him alone. Alicia said, read all the signs, Declan. I failed because I didn't see the no right turn on red sign.
2: that's a big one.
1: Was this the one in the East Beltline when you're getting off the highway that you got to wait till it stops flashing? You know what one I'm talking about?
2: Yeah, I hate
1: that one's the worst. I turn on red all the time. I'm not
2: the problem I have is when the lights turn on and then turn off, and you're like, oh, I can't. Like, I'll be like, oh, I'm gonna turn, and then it flashes on real fast.
1: Yeah.
2: Like, oh, snap.
1: If you failed your driver's test, why did you fail it? 616-451-0105. Let Declan learn from your mistakes. Samantha just said, I failed mine when I was 18 because I didn't practice enough. I never even made it to the road.
2: Oh, wow.
1: That means she failed the written test, right, Declan? Wow.
2: Or she didn't even get out of the parking lot, because maybe when she sat down, they're like, no.
1: Nope.
2: You've already messed up.
1: Nope. Katie said, tell Declan if I can pass mine, he'll be fine. I didn't drive at all until I was 35.
2: Oh, wow.
1: It's amazing to me when people wait to get their driver's license. Yeah. Like, you're excited about it.
3: Yeah.
1: There are people. I have a cousin. He's not old. He did not get his driver's license until he was like 22 years old. And I'm like, why? Like, don't you want that freedom and independence? Or maybe it was the pressure of the driver's test that freaked him out so bad.
2: Because I wonder that. I think sometimes people start to drive and it just becomes too much.
1: Yeah. Alicia just said, if you're at a red light and just rolling up closer to the car, do not touch the gas pedal. It'll be considered running a red light. There are a few stories from my family, just like yours, of people failing because of it.
2: Oh, wow.
1: Okay, how did you fail your driver's test? I want to hear from the people who also failed it more than once. Because I would joke about the girl from my high school that failed it more than once, but like, it got to the point that it got sad. Like, babe could not get her driver's license.
2: Did she like come to school and tell you like, I'm never going to be able to drive?
1: We all knew when Mallory was taking her test again. We were like, dude, what do you mean you failed it again? Like,
2: that would be the worst, because you know she'd be like, I'm doing this thing.
1: Yes.
2: And then you come back, how do you go? Don't talk to me.
1: How did you fail your test? And bonus points if you failed it more than once. Jen's on the phone, Hesperia. Jen, did you fail your test?
4: Three times.
1: What?
4: I can't tell this with a straight face because now I'm 41 years old. So I was very focused on my studies in high school, and I was 18, and okay, it's time to get a license. Like, it was the natural progression.
1: Yeah.
4: And so I took it. Parallel parking was my nemesis. And so but ask me how many times. I failed it three times. I had improved enough by the fourth to pass. All of my other skills were completely kosher.
1: Wait, everything else was good, but you got so panicked at parallel parking that you failed it three times.
4: Absolutely. 100%. My advice, take 10 deep breaths.
1: Jen, do you have anxiety as an adult in her 40s now?
4: How to tell that you do without actually saying you do.
1: Right.
2: Yeah, exactly. You showed us without saying it.
1: Thank you so much for listening, Jen. Have a good day.
4: Bye.
1: I remember when I did the parallel parking part, I had been practicing with my dad like throughout the week before my test.
2: Right.
1: So when my mom and I went to actually do my driver's test, and I mean, it was a Tahoe that I parallel parked,
2: which is
1: right?
2: a big vehicle. Yeah.
1: Yes. My dad was gone at work. He had to have his work car. So this was the car I had to use. And I parallel parked it. And I got so excited. I went, woo! And then I turned around and I high-fived my mom, like lifted my hand up. And she was like, no, Rach, don't do that. Don't do that. And the lady just put her head down and like put check. She was like, you're the most embarrassing person in the world. You probably shouldn't have a license.
2: Again, thank God you weren't with a state trooper right there.
1: No kidding. Oh, I'm sure the turnaround in the backseat high-five isn't
2: yeah.
1: allowed.
2: Yeah, they'd have been like, give me the keys.
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2: You know when you see them and they're like bending the leg backwards and stretching you?
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21: 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Not only are you unlikely to stick with something that's difficult, even if you can keep it up, it's probably going to be to the detriment of something else. And chances are that something else is more important. So if you're on a quest to improve your health, I promise the basics are going to take you much further. I'm talking about diet, try and be as plant-based as possible, exercise, meaning multiple rounds of cardio and strength training, and sleep. For most people, 7 to 9 hours a night. I'd like to think of these things as sort of a three-legged stool, right? If you're not doing any one of them, it's really hard to keep balanced with the others. The key here is you don't have to strive for perfection. Doing anything is going to be better than nothing. I'm Dr. Sanjay Gupta, helping you live a better life.
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1: Oh, hi. Happy Monday.
2: It is Monday.
1: It feels like it, doesn't it? I had to pull my dead body out of bed this morning.
2: You know, that's the thing. I hate when I have such a good weekend that Monday is like, oh.
1: I know, because the weekend's great. That means it like went by real fast.
2: Exactly.
1: Which is the worst.
2: Which, yeah, but you like blink and you're done.
1: Oh, guess we're back to work. But speaking of being very fast, you know how you and I both have like super intense lead foots? When
2: yes.
1: you drive, lead feet, foots isn't a word, fetus. I get paid to talk.
2: I have a lead foots.
1: You have a lead foots. Yep, yeah, me too. It's bad. It's bad. And I will tell you, it's to the point that, like, if I'm not going, like, mid-80s on the highway, I'm like, why am I going so slow?
2: You know,
1: and I'm like, oh, my God, the speed limit's 70. I got to go 15 below
2: this.
1: Do
2: you know what's really, yes, I actually, last night coming home, followed a truck at the speed limit. And I was
1: no.
2: like, are you kidding me?
1: Not the speed limit.
2: And then
1: limit.
2: As I was like, I was thinking of passing, I was like trying to figure out if I could pass this truck.
1: Yeah.
2: All of a sudden, two cars pull off, I like turn, and I realized, oh, he's going slow because there are cars in front of him, Rob.
1: Yeah.
2: Like, there are other people than you on the road.
1: Isn't it amazing? You realize that. So they did a study and found that driving the speed limit could save you 6 million gallons of gas in the U.S. By you, I mean we as Americans.
2: Yeah, not one person. I'm not costing us $6 million in gas.
1: 6 million gallons of gas. And they say 50,000 metric tons of carbon dioxide pollution per day. Essentially, what I'm telling you is if we would all just go the speed limit, we would save the planet.
2: When we go faster, we just get it up in the air faster.
1: Oh, is that right?
2: Yeah,
1: you're planing. So you've got a plane situation.
2: Like it disperses.
1: It says that it would only add 54 seconds to the average driver's day. I don't believe that. It's going to add minutes to my day. I'm such a fast driver.
2: I know. I feel like it's probably the truth. But here's what I've started noticing. I drive fairly.

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1: 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And when you go there, make sure you tell them that Rachel sent you. It's not going to take you long to see why I'm obsessed with them.

0: It's Rachel's 411.
1: Spain won the World Cup yesterday, 1-0 against Argentina. And I just want to put out there, Drake apparently bet $1.4 million on Argentina yesterday.
2: So he lost $1.4?
1: Yes!
2: Oh, wow.
1: Crazy!
2: Doesn't he lose a lot of these
1: bets?
2: He's
1: a moron. Yeah, I think he's lost before, yeah. He does it for the show, right? He's like, I got more money than God. I'm going to throw $1.4 million in something and see what happens. Everybody, who was anybody, was there yesterday. Tom Cruise, like, did a weird intro for the halftime show, which was so strange.
2: Of course he did.
1: Matt Damon was there. Beyonce and Jay-Z, A$AP Rocky and Rihanna, middle of the day, the game was like at 3, are sitting there sipping champagne together. Timothy Chalamet, Kylie Jenner were there. It was unbelievable how many people were there. Obviously, the Beckhams were there. Serena Williams was there. John Hamm was there. Every celebrity under the sun was there. Post Malone did, like, the closing ceremonies for this, I guess. And performed a new song called Chrome Heartbreaker, which is going to be on his new album. But
2: really?
1: He also did Sunflower with Swae Lee, too, which actually was kind of good. But he was wearing a t-shirt that said, I hope both teams have fun, because he didn't care.
2: Funny.
1: He didn't care. Isn't that funny?
2: He's like, I'm just here.
1: All right, I'm just here. They're paying me to do this. But Justin Bieber was a part of the halftime show, you guys, along with Shakira and Madonna, and BTS did Dynamite. But Justin Bieber came out, and literally all he did was perform Hallelujah with his guitar, and it was the best part of the entire halftime show. Even my dad was like, look at Bieber, he's grown up. Like, it was awesome.
2: Wow,
1: I know, listen
2: huge.
1: To this.

0: just walking around with a guitar, singing acoustic, plugged in on the field. It was the wildest thing. Everybody else had this massive production but him.
1: It was a missed opportunity not to do Despacito.
0: Oh, couldn't agree more. Thank you.
1: I am like, you have one song that you spoke Spanish in and could have united the world.
0: That's all right. Shakira picked up the Spanish by doing Die Die. I actually love this song. The funniest, though, was by far and away Madonna, because she opened it.
1: Oh, did she show up on time? That had to be hard.
0: Well, it's hard to tell because it was an AI video from what I saw. So Madonna was like an AI video where she's like on this like almost like a dune buggy, this giant purple car. And they made it look like she was in the tunnels of the stadium with all of her backup dancers. And you can tell her lips aren't even matching. Because they did music mixed with people. And she's not even, like, matching the lyrics to it. Like, it was so bad. And then all of a sudden they show Madonna, like, walking out on the crowd on the field. It was
1: and
0: so
1: she was
0: fake.
1: Done with her song.
0: Yeah, I mean, she is 67.
1: They do that at the Muppets ride, too.
0: The Muppets were at the halftime show,
1: no
0: too.
1: No way.
0: Yes, I can't believe you just brought up the Muppets. Yeah, the Muppets were there, too.
1: What?
0: Yeah.
1: What'd they
0: Fozzie
1: do?
0: Fozzie Bear. Yeah. I don't know. They just sang, like, little things and pretended to be on pianos. It was weird. The Muppets part. I forgot about that. That actually was a real down point of that halftime.
1: Yeah,
0: show.
1: I was like, okay,
0: yeah,
1: so.
0: Yeah, they did Seven Nation Army. It was weird.
1: Really?
0: Yeah, the Muppets came out like Cookie Monster and Elmo and Miss Piggy was there. Like, yeah, and they did Seven Nation Army.
1: Okay, that's weird.
0: I know. Jelly Roll and Bunny XO settled their divorce officially on Friday. Apparently, they're splitting all their big assets. So their homes, their cars, and he's giving her like a one-time payment. I actually can't believe how much they're sharing about this.
1: Yeah, like they're being very open about it.
0: Yeah. One-time payment to just split everything down the middle. But I guess they're doing something like an agreement that bars each of them from trash-talking the other person.
1: Well, that's probably a good thing.
0: Yeah, no,
1: and
0: for sure.
1: Here's the thing. I think she did something that made him mad.
0: And that's why she pulled that podcast down?
1: Yeah, that's why she pulled it down. And that's why he's like, I'm going to pay for this because I just want you gone.
0: No, I want you to go. Like, yeah, no,
1: yeah,
0: for
1: like,
0: sure.
1: I want us to be done with this and moving on.
0: Mm-hmm. Over the weekend, Christopher Nolan's The Odyssey had a massive opening weekend of $264 million worldwide. If you saw this movie, I know it's like over 3 hours long. They're saying it is the greatest movie of the decade. Is it as good as everybody says? And how was sitting through it for 3 hours? Can you text us? 616-451-0105.
1: Yeah, I'm going to have to do the Studio Park Theater where you can get alcohol for 3 hours.
0: For sure, but you got to go to Celebration North if you want to see it in IMAX. It's the only place in the state showing it in IMAX.
1: Oh, that's
0: and
1: right.
0: It was filmed with an IMAX camera, I guess.
1: Oh, so it's going
0: to
1: like it's
0: so
1: going
0: to get
1: look
0: the
1: really
0: best
1: good.
0: Version, you got to go to the IMAX theater. I know. I just don't know if it's worth sitting through for 3 hours.
1: Well,
0: you know how I've got the patience of an infant.
1: That's the problem. You don't have patience. I think for a lot of people, it would be okay.
0: No, for sure. I'm not one of those people, I don't think, though.
1: No, I don't think you are.
0: Aaron was like, do you want to go? I'm like, I don't know.
1: I don't know that you ever get past
0: scared.
1: The second like episode of a season
0: 100%.
1: Of a show.
0: 100%. I never finish a show. Yeah. Maybe I do have ADD.
1: Or something.
0: Yeah, I got something. Britney Spears has something these days, too. She's still acting crazy, twirling in her foyer, but there is a new conspiracy theory. I don't know how new it is that she is a clone, like that's not actually Britney. And Kristen Cavallari, like, doubled down on it in her podcast, and there's, like, 1.2 million likes on this video she made.
1: Kristen Cavallari actually did it? Like, actually said this
0: she
1: is true?
0: She was the one, yeah, she was like, that is not Britney Spears. I don't care what anybody says. That's not
1: and
0: Britney.
1: I only say that because I'm like, oh my gosh, I didn't know she was going to be a conspiracy theorist.
0: Oh, yeah. People believe that this is like an Avril Lavigne situation. You know, Avril Lavigne, they say, is a girl named Melissa.
1: But how weird would that be? Like, let's think about how do you get that to happen?
0: Yeah, the is Britney alive theory is
1: and
0: what they
1: call
0: it.
1: And how do I make that happen for, like, somebody I don't like but would like to have a new version of?
0: You get back to me on that. See how
1: that's
0: it
1: what I'm
0: out.
1: Saying, because somehow you got to dispose of the one you don't like.
0: Britney's son, Jaden, though, is shutting down the rumors because when I tell you this video that Kristen Cavallari made, like, really took off, I mean, it blew up online.
2: It makes me really know, like, a lot of stuff on media, though, is, like, exaggerated and fake, yeah, because people know that how gullible people are and they use that to their advantage, and anyone that sees it on media, they just see it and if it has a lot of likes, they believe it. They don't even have to, they don't even research it. They're like, wow, yeah, that's crazy, I believe it though, like this and that. It's like,
0: I kind kind of do feel bad for her kids because all anybody does is put that woman down online.
1: Yeah, and I also like how, I mean, he's not wrong about anything he said.
0: No.
1: I think a lot of us are just now starting to realize, like, just because you like an influencer and you think that they're smart or that you think they've told you the truth.
0: They could be the biggest idiot ever.
1: Exactly.
0: Like, you don't actually know them. They're idiots.
1: Think of all the people who love Jake Paul and now he's a boxer.
0: I hate Jake Paul so much. I think he's UFC, right?
1: Yeah, whatever.
0: Tom Brady slapped one of the Paul brothers over the weekend, too.
1: He's a fighter.
0: Yeah. And we don't care.
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4: Decent looking Monday morning commute, at least so far across West Michigan. No major incidents or accidents. Lingering closures in Kent County, Caledonia, Broadmoor, 68 to 84th Street. Road widening into 2027. Also still dealing with closures, Buchanan Avenue and Hall Street through mid-November. Lakeshore, relatively quiet. 96, Muskegon to Grand Rapids, 34. I'm Dave Cackley. That's a look at traffic.
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1: Oh, okay.
0: I love how I'm like, screw that guy. 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
8: From the Service Professor Weather Center, 13 on your side weather. Another smoky day in West Michigan with highs in the mid-80s and partly cloudy skies. Looking at later tonight, a chance for severe thunderstorms.
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0: time for What Were You Bumpin'? 105.3 Hot FM. It's Rachel and Rob. We got five songs in front of us. We're doing this differently, though. We want you to guess the year that these songs came out. And it's right around the same time that we're in now. I'm not going to say what year I think it is till the end.
1: Okay, that's
0: which
1: fair.
0: Is going to be probably hard for me because it is hard to not say.
1: I was just going to say because because that's that kind of the idea.
0: Yes.
1: You'll figure it out. So,
0: all right, this is song one.
2: Ask for money,
0: Pitbull.
2: Get advice. Ask for advice. Get money twice.
1: And Pitbull and
0: Neo.
1: No,
2: nice.
1: Maybe but that's y'all not how I'm going.
0: No. Akon.
1: Nope.
3: One day while the light is glowing.
0: I want to say Christina Aguilera. That's not right.
1: There you
0: though.
1: Go.
0: Is it Christina?
1: Yeah.
0: Okay.
3: Until the gates are open, I just want to feel this moment.
0: Let's feel this moment.
1: Yeah, okay.
3: The
1: way you sang that and looked
0: forgot,
1: at me.
0: I forgot I was supposed to say the title.
1: I was going to say, I feel like you just told me.
0: Ready? Oh my God, I forgot about this song.
1: It's a good song, isn't it?
2: Christina Aguilera.
0: God, Pitbull has Christina so many Aguilera. Hits that we forget about it.
1: That's why I'm wanting to go into that show when it comes to Acrisure.
0: September 10th, he's at Acrisure. The tickets are so unbelievably expensive. I thought, oh, I'll take the kids to this. Like $200 to sit in the lawn, you guys.
1: Well, because he's Mr. 305,
0: yeah,
1: Mr. Worldwide.
0: So I thought about bringing a lawn chair and sitting outside the venue.
1: That's really funny.
0: People are sitting on the lawn outside.
1: Take the station vehicle and just say you're there for the
0: hello, I'm here with Hot FM.
1: I'm working.
0: Why are your children here in car seats?
1: Yeah.
0: All right, song two. What were you bumping? What year is it?
2: What?
0: Thrift Shop, Macklemore.
1: There you
0: what,
1: go.
0: What? My kids love this song, by the way. Macklemore is opening up for part of Ed Sheeran's tour.
1: Really?
0: Yes, in Indianapolis.
1: But not Detroit.
0: Not Detroit, no.
1: Ooh.
0: Which I wish. I looked it up, too. Yes. Do I still know all the words? It's going to take a minute to get into it.
1: It takes forever to get into it.
0: I know. Can I skip ahead a little bit, actually? You're like, I would. Welcome to the club. Like, what up? I got a big...
1: Oh, that's funny. You were worried that it might actually say it.
0: Yes.
1: It went...
0: People are like, that's a cool honky. I got into a fight with my program director years ago over this song because I used to just listen to it on YouTube and I was like, we're going to play this. And he's like, no, we're not. It sucks.
1: And then we played it.
0: Yeah. And then he got fired like 2 months later.
1: What's really... Yes, he did.
0: He did.
1: Of course he did.
0: He did.
1: What's funny is we're getting like two bits in one here.
0: Oh,
1: we're
0: yeah.
1: getting What Were You Bumping and Blind Karaoke.
0: 100, it's very fun. All right, song three. I forgot I'm not in Blind Karaoke. I got to get it together. I know this song.
1: You know this song.
0: I know this song. Oh, it's Justin Timberlake, Mirrors.
1: There you go.
0: Okay, hold on. I think I know what year we're in. I'm not going to say it.
2: Aren't you so to remind you? Because you're shining something like a mirror and I can't help but notice.
1: And this was about his grandparents.
0: Yes, it was.
1: Because they raised him and they put mirrors in front of him all the time.
0: I wish they would have done a better job. Maybe he wouldn't have cheated on Jessica.
1: Well, they died early, I think.
0: You have no idea if his grandparents
1: I feel like they
0: dead.
1: Died early. You that's why he wrote the mirror song, because that's the only way he could talk to him is when they showed up in his mirror.
0: This is such a good song.
1: It really is.
0: Why does Justin Timberlake have to sing?
1: Okay, in fairness, his grandma and his grandpa died in 2012.
0: Okay.
1: And that song.
0: Are they both dead?
1: They're both dead now.
0: Are they
1: now.
0: In mirror? Now they are?
1: Yeah.
0: Aw. All right, are you ready for song four? I can tell I'm feeling very remorseful over that. Aw. Song four.
1: Song four, okay.
0: Black Eyed Peas?
1: No. But yes, but no.
0: They're with somebody, right?
1: It's.
0: Is it Will.i.am and Britney?
1: There you go.
0: It's
1: there
0: Will.i.am
1: you go.
0: And bring the action.
4: Bring the action.
0: When I walk up to the club,
5: you're gonna turn it up.
0: You're gonna turn it up. Is it Scream and Shout?
1: There you go.
0: It is.
5: When we up in the club.
0: Oh my God, Britney. This was like the last actual song she did, right?
1: I feel like. Yeah, actually, I feel like it was.
0: I think it was.
5: They're watching us.
0: She tried to have another song with Will.i.am and it failed like 5 years ago.
1: Yeah. As I said, this definitely was.
0: Right, and this isn't even Britney singing. It's computer generated.
1: What are you talking about?
0: And shout.
6: And let it all out. And scream. And shout. And let it out. We saying oh, we are.
0: Lyrical. lyrical genius, by the way.
1: I know, like, he really went deep.
0: When I walk in the club, all eyes on us.
1: It's a lot like LFO.
0: Yes, very much so. All right, are you ready? Do you know what year this came out? Oh, Jason Derulo, Talk Dirty to Me.
1: Who else is with him on this?
0: Oh, I don't have no idea.
1: 2 Chainz.
0: Is it 2 Chainz? Jazzy though. I'm that flight that you get on. Oh, my, we didn't play this on Hot FM every day.
1: I know, this is such a good song.

0: need explaining. Nobody's ever said that to me.
1: That your booty doesn't need explaining?
0: No, they're like, you sit too much. We can explain that, booty. That was What Were You Bumping?
1: Wait, what year?
0: Oh, I haven't guessed yet. 2012.
1: No.
0: 2011.
1: No.
0: Oh, my God. What?
1: You're
0: okay,
1: like,
0: what year?
1: You're like hovering
0: 2013.
1: Around. You're basically like almost,
0: is
1: yeah.
0: Is it 2013?
1: It was 2013.
0: I knew it was at Hot FM and I started here in 2012.
1: Oh, that's really
0: so
1: funny, yeah.
0: So I remember
1: yeah.
0: playing talk during
1: and
0: the
1: And I almost told you because I was telling the Justin Timberlake story.
0: Oh, really?
1: And I'm like, his grandpa died in 2012 and the very next year he wrote this song.
0: So if you guessed 2013, you were correct.
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3: After a crash, northbound 131, 14-mile road appears to be off to the side. No reports of any injuries as yet. Really not causing a travel issue at this point. We do have closures continuing downtown Grand Rapids. MLK over 131, bridge reconstruction all the way through probably Thanksgiving. Still have those ramp closures at Cherry Street through August. Lakeshore looking okay, 31, Muskegon to Holland, 26. I'm Dave Cackley. That's a look. Look at traffic.
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12: Back in 2019, I made a documentary for HBO called One Nation Under Stress. And what was true then is still true now. Money and financial problems are consistently ranked as the number one cause of stress in the United States. And a brand new study out of the Mayo Clinic found that worrying about money may age the heart even faster than traditional risk factors. Unlike an acute stressor, such as a short-term work deadline or a brief illness, financial strain is often chronic and ongoing. And because money affects so many aspects of daily life, financial stress can be difficult to escape. Even so, financial stress does not mean you're doomed. It just means you need to double down on the things you know are good for heart health: diet, exercise, sleep, and of course, not smoking. I'm Dr. Sanjay Gupta, helping you live a better life.
13: From the Service Professor Weather Center, 13 on your side weather. Another smoky day in West Michigan with highs in the mid-80s and partly cloudy skies. Looking at later tonight, a chance for severe thunderstorms.

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0: Rob's hot list is coming up in just a few minutes, but before we get to it, I'm very excited for you to start mouth taping.
1: Oh my gosh, I did not know that's what we're
0: He told me his mouth tape arrives today, and if you've ever mouth taped before, I made my husband do this for a while. I made him buy something called hostage tape, and it's like a black tape that goes over his mouth so he doesn't snore at night.
1: Mine's not that mean. Mine's called boom tape.
0: Okay, and it's not that mean.
1: It's got a mouth hole in the middle.
0: Okay, so his did not.
1: So if you need to take a little sip of water, maybe breathe out my mouth.
0: So that's why you stopped using it, because he started getting nervous that if he got any sort of like a cold or his nose stuffed up, he was going to die.
1: So that's my problem. I have a lot of problems with sinus drainage and stuff, you know, so like my nose gets clogged easily.
0: Yes, that's what he says.
1: So I'm really nervous about that, but I'm really tired of being a mouth breather, because I wake up and I realize if someone's looking at me right now, my mouth is agape.
0: Yeah, it's a gape. It's a gape.
1: I don't want that.
0: Nothing changes when he arrives here as well. It's a gape. But you'll be fine. I think it's going to be good. You'll stop snoring, and then your mouth won't be like so dry when you wake up in the morning. You know what I mean?
1: We'll see.
0: They say it'll give you a chiseled jawline like Matt Rice.
1: So that's the other thing, is they say your jaw gets really weak if you...
0: I don't know if that's true.
1: But the other thing is here's my secret, and this is the whole thing of what I'm...
0: What?
1: I don't want a sleep apnea machine, and my doctor keeps telling me I need one.
0: Oh.
1: The CPAP machine.
0: Yeah.
1: I don't want one.
0: Okay.
1: And I don't know if I can get that implant in my chest, because that seems weird.
0: I know somebody who has the implant in their chest.
1: Is it weird?
0: I mean, I don't know. She seems to like it. It's a woman. I know. She's a doctor.
1: Oh.
0: And she got the implant.
1: Oh, then maybe I need to look into
0: that. I know.
1: Because the other thing is doing a mouth guard, and I just haven't found the dentist here in Grand Rapids that does it.
0: Really?
1: But the whole thing I'm trying to do between the weight loss, like all of it, is to keep off the CPAP.
0: All right. Everything in life is to combat the CPAP. All right, report back tomorrow. I can't wait to hear about mouth tape.
1: Yeah, I'll tell you, because it's getting delivered in like 3 hours.
0: I cannot, with a little tiny hole so he doesn't die.
1: Yeah, which is important.
0: Rob's Hot List coming up next. What you need to know as we kickstart our week. It's 105.3 Hot FM.

0: 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It's the Rachel Gray Show with Rob Sparks. Time for Rob's Hot List. What do we got going on today, Rob, for our Monday morning?
1: Well, I want to start off with there's some confusion going on right now. There's a little bit of a twist with the outbreak of people getting explosive diarrhea.
0: Yeah.
1: The Food and Drug Administration walking back an earlier statement that the parasite was linked to an outbreak affecting thousands from Taylor Farms. If you remember, they're
0: going back on that?
1: They're going back on that. So they have come back. They've walked back their statement. They also apologized to the company, which I'm sure did a great deal.
0: Oh my God, nobody's buying a Taylor Farms bag salad right now. Are you kidding me?
1: Right, and they apologized. The FDA said sorry, and that just changed everything. Yesterday, the FDA said that the detection that it reported on Saturday was a false positive after laboratory experts reviewed the sample results. Maybe, I don't know, do two tests before you say something out loud. But Taylor Farms says in a statement, "Our thoughts remain with everyone who's fallen ill with this outbreak. We are committed to working with public health authorities as the ongoing outbreak investigation continues." So basically, we're back to square one.
0: So Taylor Farms, they are saying, didn't really have anything to do with it, even though Taco Bell even put something up over the weekend that we've discontinued lettuce from Taylor Farms.
1: Yeah, they had to do all that because they thought that that's where it came from.
0: Oh,
1: they tested it,
0: God.
1: And it was positive on Saturday.
0: I feel bad for this company. That's terrible.
1: Now, yes. I'm not going to go into any other thing because I don't know if it's true or not.
0: Okay.
1: So, but yeah, no, I feel bad for them. No, I just, you see where like they've had some other issues and so maybe.
0: I don't know anything about Taylor Farms. You've clearly been down a rabbit hole. I have not.
1: Let's talk about this.
0: Okay.
1: Social media influencers Andrew Tate and his brother Tristan were arrested Saturday night in Miami after British prosecutors brought new charges of rape and sex trafficking.
0: Ugh.
1: The Crown Prosecution Service, what a cool name, said the charges involved four women and alleged offenses between July 2010 and August 2017.
0: Yeah.
1: Andrew Tate faces seven more counts of rape, three more counts of arranging and facilitating trafficking for sexual exploitation, three assault accounts, and 19 charges related to illegal images. That's a lot.
0: They have been trying to tie these guys down for a long time.
1: His brother Tristan faces one count of sexual assault, two counts of rape, three of trafficking counts, and they both are waiting extradition to the United Kingdom, which is supposed to happen sometime next week, I think.
0: Bye! See you later. They were in Miami when they got arrested, and I could make fun of the clothes all day long.
1: I was just going to say, here's all I want to say. When your whole brand is I'm an alpha, and then you wear capri pants.
0: Capri pants and a pink satin shirt. He looked like he went to Chico's. My mom has that outfit.
1: No socks with your loafers?
0: Oh my God. See ya. Bye.
1: Alpha.
0: Right.
1: Okay, and then finally, this is just some fun stuff. Costco has added a new item to its food court menu. The retail giant rolled out chicken tenders.
0: What?
1: Yeah, there's a single order. It includes five large chicken breast strips and a container of dipping sauce. $6.99.
0: Woo!
1: It was tested in stores earlier this year. Now it's going national, but you can now not only get a hot dog and a slice of pizza, you can get chicken tenders at Costco.
0: Oh my God. I'm going to have to recover from that whiplash from the Tate Brothers to chicken tendies at Costco.
1: I know. It was all over the place.
0: That's your hot list.
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3: Moderate to heavy traffic flows now, especially through the S-curve. Got a crash off to the side. Northbound 131, 14-mile road. No word on any injuries. Starting to see a little bit of a slow go due to that right lane closure. Northbound 131 in Comstock Park at West River Drive from West River back to I-96. You're going to see a little bit of a delay. Lakeshore is still relatively quiet. 31, Muskegon to West Olive, 17. 26 to 27 out to Holland. I'm Dave Cackley. That's a look at traffic.
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10: From the Service Professor Weather Center, 13 on your side weather. Another smoky day in West Michigan with highs in the mid 80s and partly cloudy skies. Looking at later tonight, a chance for severe thunderstorms.
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0: 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It's Rachel Gray Show with Rob Sparks. I don't watch a lot of TV, but I just saw that Squid Game Season 2 is the most watched series on Netflix in the last 4 years. Did you ever watch Squid Game?
1: No, and now I'm thinking, oh my gosh, I got to start with Season 2?
0: You got to start with Season 2, not Season 1. Season 3 is the third most watched, and then Adolescence was the second most watched Netflix show. I've never seen any of these.
1: Adolescence is a tough one to watch.
0: I've heard that it's really hard to watch. In fact, a parent friend of mine was like, oh my God, have you watched that? I'm like, no, and I don't think I want to.
1: They're like, don't then.
0: Yeah, don't. Exactly is what they said. They're like, you're not going to sleep at night.
1: I'm really surprised though, the Squid Games is...
0: Somebody told me that I would hate that show, so I never watched it because I guess it's very gory.
1: That's the thing. I think it's a little dark.
0: But am I missing something?
1: Apparently.
0: Apparently everybody's watched it but us.
1: Because if Season 2 and 3 are the two most watched?
0: Yeah, no, that's ever.
1: Not even Stranger Things?
0: In the last 4 years, better than Stranger Things. That's actually crazy when you don't even think about Stranger Things.
1: That's that's, wow.
0: It's that good, you guys? Are you for real? Okay. Coming up on the show in just a few minutes, there's an event happening in Grand Rapids tomorrow, and it's something that's tied to a lot of drama here in West Michigan, and I feel like the only way I'm going to get people to talk about this is if I tell them they can remain anonymous.
1: Oh, yeah, we're definitely throwing out the listener protection program.
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1: 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And when you go there, make sure you tell them that Rachel sent you. It's not going to take you long to see why I'm obsessed with them.

0: You really are questioning that?
1: I am. I think that they're going to try and hide as much as they can because of the eliteness of this area.
0: That makes sense.
1: I have thought this for years. So I'm really hoping some of you West Michigan locals will kind of air out some dirty laundry coming up in a few minutes.
0: I love this. You're like, you do the dirty work for us.
1: Yes, because this is the tea I need. It's next on Hot FM.

105.3 Hot FM. It's Rachel and Rob. Coming up after Taylor Swift, there is a massive local business having a huge anniversary this year. And to celebrate that, they're doing something tomorrow night. And I just don't know how truthful this is going to be.

0: 105.3 Hot FM. It's Rachel and Rob. If you are from West Michigan and have been for, let's see, when did American Pie come out? 1999?
1: Was it that long ago?
0: Yeah, it was 1999.
1: Oh my
0: goodness. Which is wild. And maybe you're from East Grand Rapids. And maybe you grew up around there. Or maybe you have friends that were tied to the guy who wrote American Pie. I want to discuss today. 616-451-0105. So tomorrow, Yesterdog is celebrating 50 years in Grand Rapids. So they're showing American Pie tomorrow night at Wealthy Theater, and it's completely sold out. If you're like, oh, that sounds fun. No, it's completely sold out. They're doing this like in honor of the 50th anniversary of Yesterdog, because in the movie, the guys are all sitting on the curb outside of the hot dog place called Dog Years.
2: Which
0: and
2: is,
0: it's Yesterdog.
2: It's Yesterdog.
0: It's Yesterdog, yeah. In the movie. Now, the guy who wrote the movie, his name is Adam Herz. He is from East Grand Rapids. Like, he's an East Grand Rapids native. He is coming tomorrow night for this Q&A after they air American Pie at the Wealthy Theater.
1: Which is going to be very interesting.
0: I am anxious to see what this guy says, because we've talked about this for years on the air. And they've never actually, and he has never actually said what was real from his high school days and what wasn't. Was there actually a pie, or was that fabricated for the movie? Like, what's factual versus what's fabricated for the movie?
1: Right, yeah.
0: Was there a foreign exchange student named Nadia that had a live stream that went viral? Like, you know what I mean?
1: I feel like that part probably was true.
0: There's
1: the pie probably wasn't.
0: You think that the...
1: Well, I can be like, it's the exact opposite. Right. The pie was real.
0: The pie was real. Nadia was fake.
1: Yeah.
0: 616-451-0105, though. We can keep everybody anonymous, because people are really weird about airing out their dirty laundry, especially about East Grand Rapids. But it has been nearly 30 years at this point.
1: Yeah, I feel like the statutes of limitations are gone.
0: Oh, yeah, for sure. Did some guy named Stifler really have a hot mom that was, like, hooking up with people?
1: I want to know that. I would love to know that.
0: That's my big one, too.
1: And is she still around?
0: Yeah. Is she still just gallivanting through the Gaslight Village?
1: Because if not,
0: she's a walker now.
1: Yeah, exactly. I'm like, I would go be, like, Ricky Martin off of, what is it, Palomino or whatever.
0: Yeah.
1: But where he, like, takes care of the older lady.
0: Yeah, that could be you. You could take care of Stifler's mom.
1: Yeah, she would be just being like, I'm just going to chill out now. Yeah.
0: 616-451-0105. I also kind of want to know about the band camp thing. Was there really like a nerdy chick that went to band camp that's who he decided to hook up with?
1: And what band camp was it?
0: Was it a band camp around here?
1: Yeah.
0: Because I do wonder, he said, like Adam Herz, who's coming here for the showing tomorrow night, has said that American Pie was loosely based on his group of friends growing up and graduating from East Grand Rapids, because the high school is called East Falls in the movie. I just remembered that part too.
1: So the question is, how loosely based was it?
0: Yes. Do you have like T from the East Grand Rapids area? Maybe you are listening right now and you graduated from there. Do people still talk about it in the halls, or is it now too old? Because, like, think about this. Think about a movie that's nearly 30 years old. Kids that go to East Grand Rapids, do they know about American Pie?
1: No, they probably don't anymore.
0: You don't think they do?
1: Only because they're probably not watching it, and I haven't watched it in a while. Like, does it stand the test?
0: Oh, I don't think so. It's so wildly toxic masculinity.
1: I'm thinking probably it's not been, yeah, they've probably lost the lore.
0: I mean, American Pie was so big, they had American Pie 2 and 3 after it.
1: I know.
0: Put that in perspective.
1: That's the crazy part.
0: Yes. 616-451-0105. What do you know about American Pie actually holding weight in East Grand Rapids? And maybe you're from there, maybe you know somebody from there, because they're showing this for the 50th anniversary of Yesterdog tomorrow. And that dude's coming back that wrote it. I would love to pummel this man with questions.
1: Is that the first time he's come back?
0: I don't know. This is the first time I've seen this since
1: I've
0: been here.
1: And I only think that because it's now 30 years and he's like, I can now show my face.
0: Yeah, I don't know. Like, that's the thing. Because, like, there are high school teachers that I know things about this movie, because we've talked to them in the past.
1: Were they kids back then, or were they teachers back then?
0: I think they were kids that now teach in East Grand Rapids.
1: Gotcha.
0: Yeah, because we've gotten people say stuff in the text line, but like, I do feel like East GR holds the cards close to the vest when it comes to this movie.
1: They do.
0: They don't want to share too much, because I do feel like it made it look like there was a lot of toxicity going on. But like I said, we're almost 30 years out. You know what I mean?
1: And it was a different time.
0: It was a different. Watch that movie. You'll be reminded how different of a time it was. 616-451-0105. Tomorrow they're showing American Pie at Wealthy Theater to celebrate the 50 years of Yesterdog. And Adam Herz is coming back. Do you think he's going to be honest about like what was actually real in that movie? And if you know anything that was true, we'll keep you anonymous today.
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2: 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Traffic.
3: Moderate to heavy traffic flows 96. The Ford north and southbound 131 crash off to the side. Northbound 131 at 14 Mile Road. Still dealing with closures in Caledonia. Long-term road widening. Broadmoor 68 to 84th into 2027. Lakeshore still relatively quiet. 96 Muskegon to Grand Rapids. Going to take you right around 35 minutes. I'm Dave Cackley. That's a look at traffic.
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0: Got up and I texted my neighbor that told me to lay on the dog. And I texted her and she was like, my husband told you to do that? And I said, yeah. And she goes, why would you ever take dog advice from him? Don't lay on the dog when it's just looking all cute laying on your bathroom floor. You lay on the dog when it's being naughty. You lay on the dog when it's taking advantage of your body in the streets. And I'm like, wait, what?
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10: From the Service Professor Weather Center, 13 on your side weather. Another smoky day in West Michigan with highs in the mid-80s and partly cloudy skies. Looking at later tonight, a chance for severe thunderstorms.
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0: 105.3 Hot FM. It's Rachel and Rob. So tomorrow, Yesterdog is doing like a celebration of 50 years, which is crazy. Yesterdog's been around since 1976.
1: And they're still cash only.
0: Are they really?
1: Yeah.
0: Oh my God, I did not know that.
1: Yeah.
0: I love those shredded pickles though. Either way, they're showing American Pie over at Wealthy Street Theater tomorrow. And Adam Herz, who is the guy that graduated from EastGR, who wrote the movie loosely based on his teenage years in East Grand Rapids, he's coming to town to like do a Q&A. But I will tell you, I question how much of American Pie is actually true. Like for years, I've talked about this in the air because I feel like, and I could be wrong, where's my East Grand Rapiders? Is that Grand Rapidians?
1: Grand
0: Rapidians?
1: Yeah, I believe that would be it.
0: I feel like you guys don't want everybody to know how much of this was true. I feel like they don't want people to know.
1: I want to know if the book in the library was true.
0: Tornado. When he gets to the page in the tornado. Yeah. Oh my God, I want to know if that's true too. Was that in the library?
1: Like that would be cool if there really was a book like that they had in there.
0: Yeah, somebody texted though and said, please keep me anonymous. Let me be clear. If you want to call in and say parts of American Pie were real about East Grand Rapids, we will not share your name on the show.
1: We will tell everybody your phone number though. 616. Yeah. No, I'm just kidding.
0: Somebody texted and said, can confirm a lot of truth about the partying in that movie. I went to school with Adam Herz and his younger brother.
1: Oh, wow.
0: Somebody texted that. That's interesting. I want to know more, though. The partying doesn't surprise me. I went to a school where partying was constant.
1: No, I was going to say it doesn't, but also at the same time, you think like you can't bring your trash can out to the curb there.
0: That's right. In East GR, you cannot bring your trash can to the curb.
1: The fact that there's partying there is just crazy.
0: They would never. Somebody else texted and said, my dad's aunt claims she knew the real Stifler's mom.
1: Oh, really?
0: Yes. So her dad's aunt.
1: That's interesting that the aunt's like, I know a woman who used to hook up with high schoolers.
0: I, honest to God, thought Stifler's mom was kind of just a made-up thing.
1: You know what, though? I didn't go to school around here, but we had a Stifler's mom back in our...
0: Did you really?
1: Yeah, it was very much rumored.
0: Get out of here. Yeah. Was she like the hot mom and loved the attention? Oh,
1: no.
0: She's not. She's the easy mom.
1: Yep.
0: Okay, somebody else just texted, I do wonder what the Stiffmeister is up to these days. Apparently, Stifler in American Pie was based on one of his very close friends. It was just a filthy animal.
1: That's interesting.
0: I've heard that before.
1: And I wonder, like, where does he live? Does he still live around here? Is he our mom?
0: Right.
1: No, I'm just kidding. Our boss is great.
0: 616-451-0105. They're celebrating 50 years of Yesterdog and showing American Pie to celebrate it tomorrow. So you want to know if you know anything about how much of that movie is actually true. Listen to this text we just got. The character of Jim, who's the main character, is based on the guy who owns Blimpy in Breton Village.
1: Oh, really?
0: Yes. What? He said they have a copy of the movie poster signed by Adam Herz right by the meat slicer. They do? Is that Blimpy still there?
1: It is still there.
0: Really?
1: Yeah.
0: Blimpy subs in Breton Village.
1: Which is very interesting. I've never been
0: to the owner of Blimpy in Breton Village, but are you getting the royalties you deserve, sir?
1: And he's like, I promise you that apple pie thing was made up.
0: 616-451-0105. They're showing American Pie to celebrate 50 years of Yesterdog. And Adam Herz, who wrote it, is coming back and he's from East GR. Is there more truth to this movie or was it just played up? I'm starting to believe because of the text there's actually more truth to it than people want to admit.
1: Yeah, and maybe that's why it's taking them a while to come back.
0: Somebody else said East Grand Rapids kids know all about going up north for the summer and partying their butts off. That's American Pie too. Where they get the house in the summer.
1: Right, yeah, because they end up doing the painting and
0: stuff. And they paint the houses. Yeah. Oh my, and then they spy on the women. That movie is so toxic now that I reflect back.
1: And now I want to watch it.
0: Is it aging well? I don't know.
1: That's why I'm like, I feel like I need to watch it again.
0: 616-451-0105. We'll keep everybody anonymous.
2: 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Traffic.
3: Traffic flow is running a lot heavier now, especially through the S-curve downtown Grand Rapids. Look out for closures northbound West River back to I-96. Right lane shut down through the end of the month. Still dealing with construction. Buchanan Avenue at Hall Street as well. That should wrap up sometime in November, maybe. Lakeshore, relatively uneventful. 31, Muskegon to West Olive, 17, 27 to Holland. I'm Dave Cackley. That's a look at traffic.
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14: We've all been there, in a boring meeting, a long lecture, struggling to stay awake. No matter how hard you try, you nod off, and that is never a good look. Aside from the obvious, making sure you're getting enough sleep, there are a couple quick pick-me-ups that experts recommend before you take your seat. If you have time, you might try to squeeze in a quick nap, just a couple minutes even. That can increase your alertness. Or try to pop outside for a quick walk, get your blood and your hormones pumping, splash some cold water on your face, or grab a cup of coffee, obviously. If you're not a caffeine drinker, even just taking small sips of water throughout your meeting could be enough to keep you awake. Of course, you could also make a point to engage in the meeting. You're not likely to fall asleep while you're actually talking. I'm Dr. Sanjay Gupta, helping you live a better life.
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16: From the Service Professor Weather Center, 13 on your side weather. Another smoky day in West Michigan with highs in the mid-80s and partly cloudy skies. Looking at later tonight, a chance for severe thunderstorms.
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0: 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It's Rachel and Rob. Coming up in just a few minutes, Rob was up north over the weekend and encountered something a little different. I've seen this before.
1: Well, that's the thing is, like, I don't know. It was different, but this time it was very different.
0: I think that sometimes people are so quick to judge others. I just can't believe how the people in the bar reacted when they saw this man do this.
1: That's my whole thing.
0: How people reacted?
1: Yeah. All right. Because it shouldn't have been what it was.
0: It's after Starboy on 105.3 Hot FM.

0: 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It's Rachel and Rob. Do you ever talk to yourself? You got to hear what Rob encountered while he was up north over the weekend.
1: Yeah, so we went up to, Barrington area.
0: You have so much trouble saying Barrington.
1: Because I want to say Boynton. And it's not.
0: Barrington
1: is where I was.
0: Yeah.
1: And I went into one of the bars up there. And while we were there, there was a guy sitting at the bar. And so we were like at a table near the bar, but not like at it.
0: Yeah.
1: And we were kind of doing our thing, having fun. And this guy was like sitting there at the end of the bar, kind of close to us, and you could tell he was having a conversation with himself. Like, he was talking to himself, but he was doing, like, both pieces. Like, why are you so dumb? I don't know. I don't know why I don't do that. Well, you should really. And then, like,
0: so he was, like, having conversations and answering himself.
1: Yeah, he was answering himself. He was really, I mean, it was kind of a serious conversation with himself.
0: Like, was it loud?
1: It wasn't any louder than if two people were talking to each other.
0: Okay.
1: So, I mean, he was just.
0: But it was weird.
1: But it was weird only because he was having it like the as loud as you and I right now are talking.
0: Okay.
1: He was talking that loud to himself. So he'd be like, I don't really know what you're thinking.
0: Yeah.
1: Well, you should, because we're the same person. Like, and he would say it like that. Like, yeah. It was strange. So anyway, he wasn't mad. He wasn't banging his fist. He wasn't doing that.
0: Yeah.
1: It was just a serious conversation.
0: It was
1: kind of like
0: just weird.
1: Yeah, like trying to get. He laughed a couple times, like all that.
0: He was cracking himself up.
1: Yeah, a couple times. Like, he said something at one point, and you could tell. You could tell when I think it was like a therapist and him kind of feel.
0: Yeah.
1: Like, you know,
0: okay.
1: So when he went into the more stern voice, but the stern voice said something at one point,
0: right.
1: And all of a sudden he's like, "That's really funny."
0: Like, so he totally could have been like schizophrenic or something.
1: Could have, but yeah. The thing was, is it was the same guy doing both voices.
0: Okay.
1: So it wasn't like we weren't hearing the other side of the conversation.
0: All right.
1: And he did look at us a couple times and like smile, yeah. And we smiled back and whatever. So people around him kind of got up and left as it was going
0: like
1: on.
0: They were at the bar.
1: Yeah, they were
0: like,
1: sitting there because it was right around happy hour time.
0: Yeah.
1: You know, like that time. So it was kind of busy, but people kind of got up and nobody was really going over to sit there at the bar. And then all of a sudden, a lady that was way over by the Touch Tunes decided she was going to have her little problem. And so she came up and she told... She told the manager something to do with him having a mental health crisis. I know what she said, because she was that kind of a person.
0: Yeah.
1: And so she was like, you know, it's just not. And at first it was, he's not bothering anyone. It's fine. And then when no one else would sit next to him, they actually made him leave.
0: They did.
1: Uh-huh. They came over. And here's the thing. The dude paid. The dude pulled out a credit card and paid. So it wasn't like,
0: so like
1: I know there's so many stories.
0: Yeah.
1: Where, oh, he was just sitting there trying to get free drinks and all that. No, he was actually there as a real customer, and he was just, I think, talking himself through something.
0: Really?
1: But they had him leave. They made him
0: leave. Yeah,
1: so my thought was, like, I was sitting there and I'm thinking, how often have I talked to myself? Like, I will talk.
0: I talk to myself, but not in public.
1: Well, see, but where?
0: Public's weird.
1: But where does it get weird? Because he wasn't engaging anyone else.
0: And he wasn't really bothering anyone else.
1: He wasn't bothering anyone. He was just having a louder.
0: He must have been bothering somebody, because they got up and left. Like, the bar wasn't full and nobody would sit by him. Like,
1: that's the well, the two seats next to him are empty.
0: Yeah.
1: And so, like, a guy and his wife got up and left.
0: I can't believe the manager made him leave, though.
1: But they did. They walked over and they were like, we're going to have to ask you to leave.
0: Yeah.
1: And he's like, what? What did I do? And he's like, just, you can come back later. Just right now is not a great time, kind of thing.
0: Really?
1: Like, that's what they told him.
0: And then he got, like, paid his bill
1: and he paid his bill. He's like, I just don't understand. And then he and his therapist had a conversation about that.
0: I'm sure he had a lovely conversation with himself on the way home. 616-451-0105. Was the manager in the right to make him leave? And do you talk to yourself? I don't think the manager was necessarily in the right, but I will tell you that it can be tough when you run a business and you've got somebody that's being so weird and outside the box
1: that people are
0: leaving.
1: Yeah.
0: Like, people are leaving. But I know that working in restaurants for so long, I saw a lot of weird stuff. I worked in bars. Like, I saw weird stuff. I just think that at some point you got to go, that person might have a mental disorder.
1: I was going to say, I feel like I could have sat next to him, which I was at a table when I had a kid with me. So there was no way I could go prove my point. But
0: yes.
1: I feel like I could have sat next to him and not been bothered, because he wasn't going to engage me. He was just engaging himself.
0: Yeah.
1: I think the problem that the two people that got up and left was that they were too busy listening to him and they weren't able to have their own conversation.
0: Which would entertain me to no end.
1: I
0: want to listen to him.
1: But then no one else sat there, and I think because that's the thing is I think that people that were coming in to see, like to sit down,
0: yeah.
1: saw them get up and leave and saw that he was kind of talking to himself still and not talking to them. And so they just didn't sit. And then like it just stayed empty for a couple minutes, you know, like
0: yeah.
1: longer.
0: And then that's when
1: the lady was able to see that he was talking to himself. And that's when she decided that she was going to
0: complain
1: because she yeah. didn't offer any help.
0: Of course not. 616-451-0105. So this guy was talking to himself, full-blown conversation at this bar that Rob was at, and the manager ended up making him leave because some people left and a woman complained. Do you think the manager was in the right? I'm going to say no. I would have let it go. He wasn't going to go to bed there. At some point, he would have left.
1: That's
0: like,
1: the
0: come
1: thing.
0: On.
1: And, like, and, he wasn't,
0: and we all talk to ourselves sometimes.
1: And he wasn't super drunk. Because when he walked out, he wasn't stumbling or anything.
0: Yeah. Would you have made him leave? 616-451-0105.
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3: Lot of company on the expressways. We are still cleaning up that earlier crash. Northbound 131, 14 mile road off to the side. Again, not causing a travel problem. We got a stalled vehicle also off to the side. Westbound 96 at the M6. No delays there as yet. Closures in Allegan County, 144th over 131. Those are going to continue all the way through the end of the year. I'm Dave Cackley. That's a look at traffic.
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0: Right. My husband?
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0: No. Talk about him. He doesn't need to know anything. How dare you?
1: Oh, okay.
0: I love how I'm like, screw that guy. 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
11: Even for people who fall asleep easily, staying asleep can be difficult. You wake up, your mind starts to race, you can't turn those thoughts off. Sleep experts say there are a few things you can try. Cognitive shuffling. That's when you choose a random, impersonal, non-emotional word. Then for each letter of that word, Think of as many words that begin with each letter as you can before moving on to the next one. It distracts your brain from stress. It also mimics the fragmented thought patterns that usually occur as you drift off to sleep. Sensory grounding is something else. That's when you work through things you can hear, feel, see, smell, or taste. That helps you to be in the moment instead of dwelling on the past or the future, or just do a mental walkthrough of a place you know well. Familiar but neutral imagery that can calm the brain. I'm Dr. Sanjay Gupta, helping you live a better life.
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9: From the Service Professor Weather Center, 13 on your side weather. Another smoky day in West Michigan with highs in the mid-80s and partly cloudy skies. Looking at later tonight, a chance for severe thunderstorms.
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1: Why?
0: Brenda Fricker passed away.
1: Brenda Fricker from Fricker's Burgers?
0: I love how you have no idea what I'm talking about. No. Most people don't, and you just rolled with it. It was supposed to be funny. I knew you guys would know who that is. She's the pigeon lady from Home Alone.
1: Oh, my God. I just about said, oh, my God. I wish I would have. Right when you started laughing, I was going to be like, actually, was that the bird lady in Home Alone from Central
0: Yes,
1: Park?
0: Yes, it's literally the bird lady from Lost in New York that lives under the bridge in Bethesda that has all the pigeons.
1: She really died?
0: Yeah, she was 81.
1: Did she? What about her pigeons?
0: I don't know. She's somewhere floating about.
1: She was an actress.
0: Yes, she was an actress.
1: She wasn't really.
0: She was an older actress, obviously, but like back before we were born, she won an Oscar for something.
1: That's amazing.
0: I know. Good for Brenda. Wait,
1: I got to be honest. What? We make fun that she's the pigeon lady, but what do you remember about Home Alone 2?
0: The pigeon lady. I have a friend that dressed as the pigeon lady for Halloween this year.
1: Oh, really?
0: Literally was Brenda Fricker. She probably didn't even know her real name.
1: Yeah, exactly.
0: Who are you? The pigeon lady.
1: The pigeon lady.
0: Poor Brenda Fricker. Like, she's, one, not with us anymore, but two, the woman's won an Oscar, and to all of us millennials, she will go down as the pigeon lady.
1: I hope that her tombstone has a pigeon on it.
0: Oh, my.
1: Like, not a real one. Not a real one, but like a concrete one.
0: Yes, if it doesn't, what are we doing with our lives, Brenda Fricker's family?
1: I'm going to go make one and put it on there. Brenda Fricker for president.
0: I feel bad we're laughing. She died.
1: She did pass away, but I'm doing it out of love. I got to be honest because I...
0: That's what he says when he makes fun of me, too. I'm doing it out of love,
1: for
0: Rach.
1: Real, though. And I feel like she would appreciate this.
0: 5 Wins to Watch coming up.
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1: 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And when you go there, make sure you tell them that Rachel sent you. It's not going to take you long to see why I'm obsessed with them.
2: Oh, we get a little gossip session. Look at this guy.
0: Oh my gosh, I'm learning so much about our coworkers.
2: I literally was like, I can see Rob in the hallway gossiping right now.
0: Do you know what I was just told?
2: What?
0: Can I share?
2: I mean, I don't know. That's up to you. I don't know what your info is.
0: I was just told that if you're on a GLP-1,
2: yeah,
0: your drive goes down.
2: Your libido. That's what the discussion was happening.
0: Yeah, because they were wanting to know if it has gone down. I was like, something has been messing with it. Now I'm understanding.
2: Wow, I'm sad that I said yes. I wanted to know. I wish I could put that back in my mouth. 5 ones to watch coming up next. More GLP-1 facts. You're going to have to text Rob directly.
0: Yeah.

0: Time for Five Ones to Watch, 105.3 Hot FM. It's a Rachel Gray show with Rob Sparks. Five songs that I think are about to blow up. We're going to start with a song from Lil Baby.
1: Lil Baby.
0: I don't know what you know about Lil Baby, but this song is the third most listened to song on Apple Music right now, and it's called Dead Fresh.
1: If this is a wah-wah song,
0: it's not a wah-wah. No, it is okay. Lil Baby. I get where that would come from. Yeah. All right, are you ready? Dead Fresh at number five.

0: bad for a rap song, right?
1: It's not horrible.
0: I still don't understand why it's the top third listen to song.
1: It's a little more mumble.
0: A little more mutz, what Lil Baby does.
1: Yeah.
0: Lil Baby mumbles a little bit. But we are in 5 ones to watch right now. This song is by a girl named Alyssa Grace, who's got big problems with her dad after listening to the song. It's also highly streamed right now. And I like it. It's called Bloodstream.
1: You're saying she's got big problems with her dad. You picked that up from listening to the song.
0: Yes, just okay. The lyrics alone.
1: Gotcha.
0: She got daddy issues. Yeah, let's get it.

0: like it.
1: Really?
0: Yeah, you don't like it?
1: Oh, no.
0: It's tender.
2: I don't think I do. I didn't
0: okay.
2: think it's, here's why.
0: Why?
1: Because she's talking like this.
0: She's upset.
2: She's like a boy in puberty.
1: What? Mom, I'm ready to go home.
0: She's gonna get a little cracky. I'll give it to you. That's Alyssa Grace. It's called Bloodstream, another trending song right now. You're in the middle of 5 ones to watch. Okay, I know this is going to annoy you, but Morgan Wallen has a new song that drops on Friday.
2: I'm so annoyed.
0: It's called Been By Now, and we only have 42 seconds of it. And I actually think it's better than I think he's released in a minute.
2: Been
0: By Now.
2: B-E-N?
0: Yeah.
2: Ben. Okay, because in my family, sorry, at first
0: I'm not putting him in a bin with all your crap.
2: B-I-N,
0: no.
2: Been By Now. Like, by now. This is the Been By Now.
0: This comes out on Friday. It's new Morgan Wallen for 5 ones to watch today.

0: sense.
1: Makes sense.
0: Yeah.
1: Morgan Wallen has new music coming out. Everybody's obviously excited about it because Still the Problem. God, he's at the Big House this weekend. Is that sold out show for those two?
0: Oh, that is right. Yeah.
1: Yeah, he's there this weekend. But obviously, Morgan Wallen, anything he puts out turns to gold.
0: Which is a wonderful problem for him to have.
1: It annoys a lot of people.
0: Only because just who he is.
1: Yeah, I get it.
0: I'm just saying.
1: I get it. Role Model is a big band right now, and obviously with Sally When the Wine Runs Out, made them huge because of TikTok. And this guy has just taken over. He released a new song called Joy. He's also dating Dakota Johnson right now, which is wild.
0: Wild.
1: She went from Chris Martin of Coldplay to dating Role Model.
0: But she loves musicians.
1: Clearly, but this is Role Model's new song. I don't know what they're doing, but everything is joyful. The song is called Joy.

0: like, this is this such Bruce a Springsteen happy in the band. Back. Stop it. Bruce in the back. I think you had to pay him royalties. I bet he did, right?
1: Well, maybe now that I brought it up.
0: Yeah.
1: He's like, thanks, Rob.
0: And finally, I can't believe I'm going to say this. Beyonce released a new song on the 4th of July. And I'm going to be clear with you. I held back on playing it with 5 months to watch because, you know, I'm a huge Beyonce fan. I wanted to see how it did.
1: I actually am surprised you haven't even told me that Beyonce had a new song out.
0: Yes. On the 4th of July, she dropped a song called Morning Dew. And it's a naughty song, but it's pretty good. I wanted to see how it did because it definitely has like an R&B vibe, you know? It charted on 7 different charts when it came out. And I'm actually impressed by how the streaming's been doing with it because I thought, okay, is this the thing where like Rachel just obsessed with Beyonce? You know what I mean?
1: I totally
0: give that the respect it deserves because I'm aware that I'm biased when it comes to Beyonce.
1: You got the Beyonce agenda.
0: This new song is called Morning Dew Donk is the name of it. Okay.

0: by your side.
1: I mean, it's a Beyonce song.
2: I love that. However, whenever, I like that.
1: But also,
2: holy moly.
0: And he said,
1: is this about Jay-Z? 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
5: Lot of company on the expressways, especially along the Ford Freeway right now between the 96 interchange and 131 on the eastbound side. We got that stalled vehicle still off to the side. Again, not causing a travel problem. Westbound 96 at the M6. Closure northbound 131 at West River Drive. Slowing things down past 96 right now. That's scheduled to wrap up by the end of the month. I'm Dave Cackley. That's a look at traffic.
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11: From the Service Professor Weather Center, 13 on your side weather. Another smoky day in West Michigan with highs in the mid-80s and partly cloudy skies. Looking at later tonight, a chance for severe thunderstorms.
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0: 105.3 Hot FM. It's Rachel and Rob. I grew up in Indiana, so basketball is kind of a big thing in my household. So I follow all this Caitlin Clark stuff with the Indiana Fever.
1: Uh-huh.
0: She scored a new high and record in the franchise of the WNBA yesterday. She scored 45 points and had 10 assists in one game last night.
1: Holy cow.
0: Broke a record in the WNBA. It was actually Friday night. But either way, I am like blown away. I have got to see Caitlin Clark play at some
1: point.
0: I
1: want to
0: take Quinn.
1: Yeah.
0: I want to go down and see Caitlin Clark. Because I know there's like a lot of conversation because there's a lot of great WNBA players. And everybody wants to bring race into this. And it's a big conversation about that. But like, how can you deny that? 45 points and 10 assists in one game?
1: That is pretty awesome.
0: It's unbelievable. Yeah. It is unbelievable.
1: I hear closers get ice cream.
0: Oh, yeah. Closers get coffees for closers.
1: She heard that too. Yes. And she was like, I'm in.
0: Coming up on the show in just a few minutes, Rob just came across an article, and if you are a person who thinks you are the freaking whip wop genius on being able to spot AI on the internet, we have news for you.
1: Yeah.
0: I used to think I was.
1: That's the thing. Yeah, right?
0: It's very sad news for all of us who think we're geniuses when it comes to the internet. It's after Sabrina Carpenter on Hot FM.

0: Do you feel like you can look at something online and be like, yep, that is AI? 105.3 Hot FM, it's Rachel and Rob. Rob came across this article that said the chance of Americans detecting AI images is the same as a coin flip.
1: Which is kind of sad that it's that, like, basically 50-50 that you're going to get it right.
0: And the truth is, a lot of times you just don't know and you're just guessing in the dark, which is wild and also scary.
1: So they figured this out because they actually had a CBS Los Angeles reporter that they put it to the test. He got 3 out of 12 right on this quiz.
0: The reporter
1: only got 3 out of 12 right, which, you know, he's about, like, we're told in media, know what you're doing so that you don't actually add to the conversation, right?
0: Right, yeah.
1: Like the negative side. So a product director from the company, Verif, said the old giveaways like distorted fingers and weird eyes have largely vanished as the technology has improved.
0: Yeah.
1: He suggests looking for subtle facial inconsistencies, odd textures, and in videos, limited blinking or unnatural movement. Now, after the reporter got that coaching, he retook the test and got 8 out of 12 the second time.
0: No way.
1: Yeah, spotting clues like mismatched earrings, more fingers on a hand.
0: Do you know what I have noticed? And I don't know if you've noticed this. Mainly on TikTok, I have noticed this, which, you know, TikTok is the devil to some. TikTok has started doing affiliate marketing with AI images. So, like, I get a lot of stuff on my TikTok that's like, buy this dress, buy this shirt, this set is a Free People dupe or whatever, right?
1: Right, yeah.
0: And it comes through my phone as I'm just scrolling. And then it takes me a second to realize this is an AI woman wearing that dress. She's not actually in her kitchen. That's not a real person that's wearing it. So they're using like video software to make AI videos trying to sell me clothes, but it's not on a real person. It's on an AI person.
1: Getting
0: good. Like, it's getting to the point that I'm going, wait a second, her hair didn't move when she walked outside in the wind. You know what I mean?
1: You know, that's what's really funny is the other day I was watching a video with one of my nephews, and he said that. He's like, this is AI. Before I did.
0: Really?
1: And I was like, why, how'd you catch it? And he's like, that's not how people talk.
0: Yeah, there's something about how you can see it, but, like, I don't feel like I can see it as well as I used to be able to. And like Rob just said, as this technology gets better, we're not going to be able to tell what's real less and less. Do you think, because like, I know your nephew, he was actually in the studio last week, and I question if he is going to be like the smarter generation, because I think that some of these kids that are like Gen Alpha, even some of Gen Z, I think Gen Z's phone addicts like we are in some ways, but I think they're going to go, you can't believe anything that's on the internet. We need to put this to bed. Do you know what I mean?
1: Yeah, I believe he's closer to that only because he'll tell me straight up, like, he'll be like, well, I just got that answer from AI, so it may not be right. Instead of like Google, you know, when you Google something, you get like the real search results. And he's like, well, that could be wrong because I did get that from AI. And I'm like, oh, I figured you'd be the first person to sell this.
0: I feel like these younger generations, and maybe you have teenagers, 616-451-0105. Are they more becoming of the mindset that like everything on the internet is not to be trusted? Because seeing these videos of like affiliate marketers and talking about how nobody can tell the difference between AI when they're put to the test, that is scary. We don't know what's real that we're reading online anymore or seeing.
1: I've actually kind of put a stop to buying stuff on Instagram because I got to be honest.
0: I don't buy anything online. I get duped into it. Like that. I don't buy off social media.
1: Yeah. I do. I had a picture that I wanted sent and it took me forever to get and then it was crap when I got it.
0: Yeah.
1: But the other one was a hat. It was a simple hat that came from New York and it took 4 months to get here.
0: Are you serious?
1: I actually thought I got scammed again. I was like, I'm done. And then it showed up and I was like, oh my God.
0: I finally made it.
1: Yeah, I'm like,
0: because it came from the depths of China.
1: The person who I bought it for already died, but that's cool.
0: Do you feel like you can tell the difference when you see something AI online? And do you feel like our younger generation is becoming smarter when it comes to AI and like the fact that we can't trust the internet? So I've also noticed young people, they don't really care about social media like we do.
1: No, it's too...
0: They're smarter than we are. I'm telling you.
1: Yeah, because they're like, all you're going to do is put our pictures up and then we're going to be followed.
0: Right. The rest of us have our brains hijacked. They're like, no, not today, Satan.
1: They have their own problems, so...
0: Thank you for that.
2: 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Traffic.
3: Moderate to heavy traffic flows. 96, the Ford, north and southbound 131. Slow go northbound West River back to I-96. Right lane closures through the end of the month. Pretty congested along northbound 131 between between Hall and 44th Street just due to heavy volume. Of course, we got closures, MLK over 131. Bridge reconstruction, that is scheduled to run all the way through Thanksgiving. I'm Dave Cackley. That's a look at traffic.
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0: They want Hooters to be more welcoming and family friendly.
1: Which, as a gay guy, I do too, because I don't need to see your butt cheeks while I'm trying to eat my wing.
0: There's a lot of
1: Although a lot
0: like
1: of guys
0: it.
1: Would be like, you shut up,
0: right,
1: Rob.
0: Shut up, Rob. You don't belong in a Hooters. That's
1: and you know
0: what they're
1: saying. And when I go to Dick's Sporting Goods, I'm let down there as well.
0: What? You are a clown.
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14: Today. From the Service Professor Weather Center, 13 on your side weather. Another smoky day in West Michigan with highs in the mid-80s and partly cloudy skies. Looking at later tonight, a chance for severe thunderstorms.
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0: It's Rachel's 411.
1: Spain won the World Cup yesterday, 1-0 against Argentina. And I just want to put out there, Drake apparently bet $1.4 million on Argentina yesterday.
2: So he lost 1.4?
1: Yes!
2: Oh, wow.
1: Crazy!
2: Doesn't he lose a lot of these
1: bets? He's a moron. Yeah, I think he's lost before, yeah. He does it for the show, right? He's like, I got more money than God. I'm going to throw $1.4 million or something and see what happens. Everybody, who was anybody, was there yesterday. Tom Cruise, like, did a weird intro for the halftime show, which was so strange.
2: Of course he did.
1: Matt Damon was there, Beyonce and Jay-Z. ASAP Rocky and Rihanna, middle of the day, the game was like at 3, are sitting there sipping champagne together. Timothy Chalamet, Kylie Jenner were there. It was unbelievable how many people were there. Obviously, the Beckhams were there. Serena Williams was there. John Hamm was there. Every celebrity under the sun was there. Post Malone did like the closing ceremonies for this, I guess, and performed a new song called Chrome Heartbreaker, which is going to be on his new album. But
2: really?
1: He also did Sunflower with Swae Lee, too. Which actually was kind of good, but he was wearing a t-shirt that said, I hope both teams have fun, because he didn't care.
2: Funny.
1: He didn't care. Isn't that funny?
2: He's like, I'm just here.
1: All right, I'm just here. They're preparing me to do this. But Justin Bieber was a part of the halftime show, you guys, along with Shakira and Madonna and BTS did Dynamite. But Justin Bieber came out and literally all he did was perform Hallelujah with his guitar, and it was the best part of the entire halftime show. Even my dad was like, look at Bieber, he's grown up. Like, it was awesome.
2: Wow,
1: I know, listen
2: huge.
1: To this.

0: He was literally just walking around with a guitar, singing acoustic, plugged in on the field. It was the wildest thing. Everybody else had this massive production but him.
1: It was a missed opportunity not to do Despacito.
0: Oh, couldn't agree more. Thank you.
1: I am like, you have one song that you spoke Spanish in and could have united the world.
0: That's all right. Shakira picked up the Spanish by doing Die Die. I actually love this song. She was awesome. From the day you were born. The funniest, though, was by far and away Madonna, because she opened it.
1: Oh, did she show up on time?
0: That had she to be was hard. On time. Well, it's hard to tell because it was an AI video from what I saw. So Madonna was like an AI video where she's like on this, like almost like a dune buggy, this giant purple car. And they made it look like she was in the tunnels of the stadium with all of her backup dancers. And you can tell her lips aren't even matching. Because they did music mixed with people. And she's not even, like, matching the lyrics to it. Like, it was so bad. And then all of a sudden they show Madonna, like, walking out on the crowd on the field. It was
1: and
0: so
1: she was
0: fake.
1: Done with her song.
0: Yeah, I mean, she is 67.
1: They do that at the Muppets ride, too.
0: The Muppets were at the halftime show,
1: no
0: too.
1: No way.
0: Yes, I can't believe you just brought up the Muppets. Yeah, the Muppets were there, too.
1: What?
0: Yeah.
1: What'd they
0: Fozzie
1: do?
0: Bear. Yeah. I don't know. They just sang, like, little things and pretended to be on pianos. It was weird. The Muppets part. I forgot about that. That actually was a real down point of that halftime.
1: Yeah,
0: show.
1: I'm like, okay,
0: yeah,
1: so.
0: Yeah, they did Seven Nation Army. It was weird.
1: Really?
0: Yeah, the Muppets came out like Cookie Monster and Elmo and Miss Piggy was there. Like, yeah, and they did Seven Nation Army.
1: Okay, that's weird.
0: I know. Jelly Roll and Bunny XO settled their divorce officially on Friday. Apparently, they're splitting all their big assets. So their home, their cars, and he's giving her like a one-time payment. I actually can't believe how much they're sharing about this.
1: Yeah, like they're being very open about it.
0: Yeah, one-time payment to just split everything down the middle. But I guess they're doing something like an agreement that bars each of them from trash-talking the other person.
1: Well, that's probably a good thing.
0: Yeah, no,
1: and
0: for sure.
1: Here's the thing. I think she did something that made him mad.
0: And that's why she pulled that podcast down?
1: Yeah, that's why she pulled it down. And that's why he's like, I'm going to pay for this because I just want you gone.
0: No, I want you to go. Like, yeah, no,
1: yeah,
0: for
1: like,
0: sure.
1: I want us to be done with this and moving on.
0: Mm-hmm. Over the weekend, Christopher Nolan's The Odyssey had a massive opening weekend of $264 million worldwide. If you saw this movie, I know it's like over 3 hours long. They're saying it is the greatest movie of the decade. Is it as good as everybody says? And how was sitting through it for 3 hours? Can you text us? 616-451-0105.
1: Yeah, I'm going to have to do the Studio Park Theater where you can get alcohol for 3 hours.
0: For sure, but you got to go to Celebration North if you want to see it in IMAX. It's the only place in the state showing it in IMAX.
1: Oh, that's
0: and
1: right.
0: It was filmed with an IMAX camera, I guess.
1: Oh, so it's going
0: to
1: like
0: so to get the
1: really
0: best
1: good.
0: Version, you got to go to the IMAX theater. I know. I just don't know if it's worth sitting through for 3 hours.
1: Well,
0: you know how I've got the patience of an infant.
1: That's the problem. You don't have patience. I think for a lot of people, it would be okay.
0: No, for sure. I'm not one of those people, I don't think, though.
1: No, I don't think you are.
0: Aaron was like, do you want to go? I'm like, I don't know.
1: I don't know that you ever get past
0: scared.
1: The second episode of a season
0: 100%.
1: Of a show.
0: I never finish a show. Yeah. Maybe I do have ADD.
1: Or something.
0: Yeah, I got something. Britney Spears has something these days, too. She's still acting crazy, twirling in her foyer. But there is a new conspiracy theory. I don't know how new it is that she is a clone. Like, that's not actually Britney. And Kristen Cavallari, like, doubled down on it in her podcast. And there's, like, 1.2 million likes on this video she made.
1: Kristen Cavallari actually did it? Like, actually said this
0: she
1: is true?
0: She was the one. Yeah, she was like, that is not Britney Spears. I don't care what anybody says. That's not
1: and
0: Britney.
1: And I only say that because I'm like, oh, my gosh, I didn't know she was going to be a conspiracy theorist.
0: Oh, yeah. People believe that this is like an Avril Lavigne situation. You know, Avril Lavigne, they say, is a girl named Melissa.
1: But how weird would that be? Like, let's think about how do you get that to happen?
0: Yeah, the is Britney alive theory is
1: and
0: what they
1: call
0: it.
1: And how do I make that happen for, like, somebody I don't like but would like to have a new version of?
0: You get back to me on that. See how
1: that's
0: it pans
1: what I'm
0: out.
1: Saying. Because somehow you got to dispose of the one you don't like.
0: Britney's son Jaden, though, is shutting down the rumors because when I tell you this video that Kristen Cavallari made, like, really took off. I mean, it blew up online.
2: It makes me really know, like, a lot of stuff on media though is like exaggerated and fake. Yeah, because people know that how gullible people are, and they use that to their advantage. And anyone that sees it on media, they just see it. And if it has a lot of likes, they believe it. They don't even have to, they don't even research it. They're like, wow, yeah, that's crazy. I believe it though. Like, this and that. It's like,
0: I kind of do feel bad for her kids because all anybody does is put that woman down online.
1: Yeah, and I also like how, I mean, he's not wrong about anything he said.
0: No.
1: And I think a lot of us are just now starting to realize, like, just because you like an influencer and you think that they're smart or that you think they've told you the truth,
0: they could be the biggest idiot ever.
1: Exactly.
0: Like, you don't actually know them. They're idiots.
1: Think of all the people who love Jake Paul, now he's a boxer.
0: I hate Jake Paul so much. I think he's UFC, right?
1: Yeah, whatever.
0: Tom Brady slapped one of the Paul brothers over the weekend, too.
1: He's a fighter.
0: Yeah. And we don't care.
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4: Heavy traffic flows, backups continuing northbound 131. We got closures West River Drive back to I-96. Look out for multiple crashes. Actually, a stalled vehicle eastbound 196 at College. Then we do have a crash westbound 196 at Lane Avenue. That appears to be off to the side. Earlier congestion northbound 131, haul to 44th Street has eased up a bit. I'm Dave Cackley. That's a look at traffic.
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1: Even Prince Eric has like a good set of hair.
0: Yeah, he's got, yeah. Like you never see a bald prince, guys. I'm just putting it out there.
1: Aww. Yes, we do. Prince
0: Your
1: William.
0: Feelings are hurt.
1: Prince William.
0: Oh, that's true. Thank you.
1: 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And my feelings are hurt because you're right. We have never been represented in the Disney world as a prince. The bald guys.
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9: Terms from the Service Professor Weather Center, 13 on your side weather. Another smoky day in West Michigan with highs in the mid 80s and partly cloudy skies. Looking at later tonight, a chance for severe thunderstorms.
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0: 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It's Rachel and Rob right now with your chance to see Tame Impala in Denver. You could be going to see Tame Impala with airfare, hotel stay, and tickets. Your keyword is Tame.
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0: Yes, you could be going to Denver, airfare, hotel stay, and tickets to see this live. It's Tame Impala and Jenny Dracula. 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

0: 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Remember last week we talked about how Charles Barkley was invited to Taylor and Travis's wedding, but he didn't want to go to it because he said it was going to be a crap show.
1: Which, yeah, because he just hates people.
0: So funny. He hates a grumpy old man, for
1: really
0: sure.
1: Is.
0: So Shaquille O'Neal, you know, who loves to rag with Charles Barkley, was asked if he was invited to Taylor and Travis's wedding.
2: Charles Barkley said he declined Taylor Swift and Travis Kelce's invite to the wedding. Did you get one?
3: No. Thanks, Taylor.
2: Any well wishes or congratulatory wishes to the married couple?
3: May it last forever.
0: May it last forever. That's all he had. And
1: you
0: thought,
1: know what I would have said? I would have went, no. I'd have given it to him at their party.
0: Yeah. It's 105.3 out of them.

mundane, a masterpiece. Oh my, my, oh my, my love. I take one look at you, you're taking me out.

0: 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It's Rachel and Rob. I kind of love that Harry Styles did this. I guess he was somewhere and fans were going crazy, obviously, because it's Harry freaking Styles.
1: It's Harry Styles,
0: right?
1: Yeah.
0: Yeah, and he's always really nice to his fans. Like, he's always seen talking to them and shaking hands, and that's what he was doing to this, like, group of fans. And this girl, like, ripped her phone up real quick to take a selfie with them, because that's the new autograph.
1: Right, yeah, yeah.
0: He turned around, looked at her, held his hand out, and goes, "Hi, I'm Harry. It's nice to meet you." As in, like, don't treat me like a zoo animal.
1: Yeah, exactly.
0: Because I'm out here. And she was, like, embarrassed and was like, "Oh, it's nice to meet you, too." He's like, "Would you like to take a picture?"
1: Yeah.
0: Like, it was so uncomfortable. Like, ask.
1: You know, I think more and more celebrities are getting this. I saw Raven Simone say that, too.
0: Except
1: she then said she doesn't like signing autographs because her hand cramps. And somebody else on The View is like, "Are you that famous?"
0: God, that's so Raven. That is so Raven. It's really Hot FM.

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1: 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What do we got going on today, Rob, for our Monday morning?
2: Well, I want to start off with there's some confusion going on right now. There's a little bit of a twist with the outbreak of people getting explosive diarrhea.
1: Yeah.
2: The Food and Drug Administration walking back an earlier statement that the parasite was linked to an outbreak affecting thousands from Taylor Farms. If you remember, they're going back on that. So they have come back. They've walked back their statement. They also apologized to the company, which I'm sure did a great deal.
1: Oh my God, nobody's buying a Taylor Farms bag salad right now. Are you kidding me?
2: Right, and they apologized. The FDA said sorry, and that just changed everything. Yesterday, the FDA said that the detection that it reported on Saturday was a false positive after laboratory experts reviewed the sample results. Maybe, I don't know, do two tests before you say something out loud. But Taylor Farms says in a statement, "Our thoughts remain with everyone who's fallen ill with this outbreak. We are committed to working with public health authorities as the ongoing outbreak investigation continues." So basically, we're back to square one.
1: So Taylor Farms, they are saying, didn't really have anything to do with it, even though Taco Bell even put something up over the weekend that we've discontinued lettuce from Taylor Farms.
2: Yeah, they had to do all that because they thought that that's where it came from.
1: Oh,
2: they tested it, and
1: God,
2: it was positive on Saturday. And
1: I
2: then they
1: feel
2: tested
1: bad
2: it on Sunday.
1: For this
2: exactly.
1: company. That's terrible.
2: Now, yes. I'm not going to go into any other thing because I don't know if it's true or not.
1: Okay.
2: So, but yeah, no, I feel bad for you see where like they've had some other issues. And so maybe
1: I don't know anything about Taylor Farms. You've clearly been down a rabbit hole. I have not.
2: Let's talk about this.
1: Okay.
2: Social media influencers Andrew Tate and his brother Tristan were arrested Saturday night in Miami after British prosecutors brought new charges of rape and sex trafficking.
1: Ugh.
2: The Crown Prosecution Service, what a cool name, said the charges involved four women and alleged offenses between July 2010 and August 2017.
1: Yeah.
2: Andrew Tate faces seven more counts of rape, three more counts of arranging and facilitating trafficking for sexual exploitation, three assault accounts, and 19 charges related to illegal images. That's a lot.
1: They have been trying to tie these guys down for a long time.
2: His brother Tristan faces one count of sexual assault, two counts of rape, three of trafficking counts, and they both are waiting extradition to the United Kingdom, which is supposed to happen sometime next week, I think.
1: Bye! See you later. They were in Miami when they got arrested, and I could make fun of the clothes all day long.
2: I was just going to say, here's all I want to say. When your whole brand is I'm an alpha, and then you wear capri pants.
1: Capri pants and a pink satin shirt. He looked like he went to Chico's. My mom has that outfit.
2: No socks with your loafers?
1: Oh my God. See ya. Bye.
2: Alpha.
1: Right.
2: Okay, and then finally, this is just some fun stuff. Costco has added a new item to its food court menu. The retail giant rolled out chicken tenders.
1: What?
2: Yeah, there's a single order. It includes five large chicken breast strips and a container of dipping sauce. $6.99. It was tested in stores earlier this year. Now it's going national, but you can now not only get a hot dog and a slice of pizza, you can get chicken tenders at Costco.
1: Oh my God. I'm going to have to recover from that whiplash from the Tate Brothers to chicken tendies at Costco.
2: I know. It was all over the place.
1: That's your hot list.
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19: From the Service Professor Weather Center, 13 on your side weather. Another smoky day in West Michigan with highs in the mid-80s and partly cloudy skies. Looking at later tonight, a chance for severe thunderstorms.
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19: A better life with Dr. Sanjay Gupta.
20: Even for people who fall asleep easily, staying asleep can be difficult. You wake up, your mind starts to race, you can't turn those thoughts off. Sleep experts say there are a few things you can try. Cognitive shuffling. That's when you choose a random, impersonal, non-emotional word. Then for each letter of that word, think of as many words that begin with each letter as you can before moving on to the next one. It distracts your brain from stress. It also mimics the fragmented thought patterns that usually occur as you drift off to sleep. Sensory grounding is something else. That's when you work through things you can hear, feel, see, smell, or taste. That helps you to be in the moment instead of dwelling on the past or the future. Or just do a mental walkthrough of a place you know well. Familiar but neutral imagery that can calm the brain. I'm Dr. Sanjay Gupta, helping you live a better life.
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I'm Rob. So we have two different flyaways right now. You can go see Tame Impala in Denver, or you can meet Kalani at the tour stop of your choice. Be listening, because code words all day long. Next one coming up at noon. Sabrina Carpenter now. We're in a hot streak on 105.3 Hot FM.

So Taylor Swift maybe just let us all know she's got new music coming out because she subtly changed the background on three of her songs on Spotify. Not suddenly, subtly. Yeah, like she didn't make it a big deal. I Knew It, I Knew You is now green. I Knew It, I Knew You, the piano version is now purple and Blank Space is now red. That's usually a good sign that we've got new music coming. I'm just saying, it's 105.3 Hot FM.

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I'm Rob. This is hot new music from Niall Horan. It's called Taste So Good. 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
15: Even for people who fall asleep easily, staying asleep can be difficult. You wake up, your mind starts to race, you can't turn those thoughts off. Sleep experts say there are a few things you can try. Cognitive shuffling. That's when you choose a random, impersonal, non-emotional word. Then for each letter of that word, think of as many words that begin with each letter as you can before moving on to the next one. It distracts your brain from stress. It also mimics the fragmented thought patterns that usually occur as you drift off to sleep. Sensory grounding is something else. That's when you work through things you can hear, feel, see, smell, or taste. That helps you to be in the moment instead of dwelling on the past or the future. Or just do a mental walkthrough of a place you know well. Familiar but neutral imagery that can calm the brain. I'm Dr. Sanjay Gupta, helping you live a better life.
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What's up? It's Rob, 105.3 Hot FM. So researchers are working on an electronic nose to detect bad food in the fridge. This nose is going to be able to tell what's spoiled and what's not, and I need that because I do not like opening up containers and being like, oh, is this good? Is it bad? And I'm afraid of everything.

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Number 5.

Song number four on the Hot 5 at noon. Sienna Spyro and Die on the Hill. Before that, song number five, Dominic Fike and Baby Doll. What's going on? I'm Robin for Nate. You ready for your next keyword to go see Tame Impala? It is Inner, I-N-N-E-R. 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Inner to 95819. Good luck. Song number three today on the Hot 5 at noon is Teddy Swims and Mr. Know-It-All, 105.3 Hot FM.

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1: 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I'm Rob in for Nate. And the number one song, of course, because World Cup finals were yesterday, of course it's World Cup related. Shakira and Burna Boy, this is Daya Daya. 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
1: Hi, it's Gracie Abrams with my new song, Hit the Wall. 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
1: Being on the road definitely influences creative output, I would say. I think there's just this kind of different frequency that your nervous system is operating, you know, on, and it can be really helpful and kind of fuel sometimes, in my experience, like a delirious kind of edge to songwriting, which I've appreciated very much in the past. And it also can be a bit dysregulating, which sometimes means that I don't write music for a couple weeks at a time, and that can feel nerve-wracking in its own way. But I think I try again to just be really present with touring.

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8: 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So if you're on a quest to improve your health, I promise the basics are going to take you much further. I'm talking about diet. 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And sleep. 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I'm Dr. Sanjay Gupta, helping you live a better life.
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I'm Rob. He performed at the halftime show yesterday. What a cool, the FIFA halftime show. Very, very cool. But to watch Justin Bieber just casually walk around singing Hallelujah. Hell yeah. Speed

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0: Everyone called me Robert. And I'm like, what's going on?
1: If you don't know, Rob's legal name is Robbie.
0: It's not Robert.
1: Which, by the way, is so Arkansas, by the way.
0: It's not.
1: It is so Arkansas. I'm not Robert. I'm Robbie.
0: That's not Arkansas.
1: What do you mean? Oh, no. I've struck a chord.
0: No, you haven't. I'm just done talking to you, Raquel.
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13: As a parent, when you send your kid off to school in the morning, you know that they're going to be learning, they're going to be spending time with their friends. But a new study out of UCSF found adolescents are spending an average of 70 minutes of their school day on their phones. Now, some kids will say they need their phones to help with schoolwork, but this study found that they were spending the vast majority of their screen time on TikTok, Instagram, and Snapchat. Not really apps that you're going to be turning to for homework help. Now, the study's lead author said, "Don't blame kids for using their phones at school. Teach them how to resist them. Focus on what they'd get by putting them aside rather than what you're taking away. Explain how phones could hurt their academic performance, and also remind them of this. Nothing takes the place of real face-to-face friendships." I'm Dr. Sanjay Gupta, helping you live a better life.
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Your chance to go see Kehlani at the tour stop of your choice. You're also going to get to meet Kehlani. Somebody just told me in the hallway I say it wrong, so they were like, it's like Kehlani. So I'm trying to do that. Olivia Dean now. Oh, wait, that keyword's coming up at one. Olivia Dean now on Hot FM.

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I'm Rob. I want to go see Kehlani. I was told I say Kehlani wrong, so I'm just trying. Anyway, she's on her world tour, and we're going to send you along to see her. You get to pick the city you see her in. Plus, you're going to get to meet her on that VIP experience as well. Text the keyword blue to 95819 to get qualified to see Kehlani. 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B-L-U-E to 95819. 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
1: I don't know how many times you've looked at your balloon knot lately, but I don't know what mine looks like.
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0: 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Like, here's a mirror, you need to take a look down there.
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0: okay.
1: Not... This is taking a turn.
0: Yeah.
1: And we're done.
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4: Across the country right now, at this very moment, there are probably arguments taking place about who's doing more of the housework, the homework, the shuttling of kids from this activity to that. It's true. By and large, women do more of this than men. But doesn't have to be that way. And if you and your spouse can level that playing field, it's going to make both of you and your kids happier. Psychologist Yelena Kecmanovich says this might be how you get there. As hard as it might be at first, try to think of your partner like a teammate, not an adversary. Learn how to do some of the chores your partner does to get a better understanding of how much effort something takes. And finally, take the time to acknowledge what the other person is doing, and every now and then, even express your appreciation. That'll go a long way. I'm Dr. Sanjay Gupta, helping you live a better life.

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I'm Rob. If you're like me, you like to wish on a shooting star. Tonight, it begins the proceeds? Did I say that? The meteor shower. It's really going to peak on the 12th and 13th of August if you really need to make some wishes.

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I'm Rob. We want to send you to Denver to see Tame Impala. Tame Impala is going on the Deadbeat Tour. You could be in Denver with your bestie hanging out and getting to enjoy the show. Keywords, 8:50, 10, noon, and 4. So coming up at 4 o'clock, another keyword. 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So make sure that's turned on as well, okay? Boom. You're going to see Tame Impala. I feel it. 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

105.3 Hot FM. So one of the most watched series over the last 4 years on Netflix, Squid Game Season 2. Squid Game Season 3 came in number 3. Stranger Things, number 5. That's just crazy to me that Squid Games is that popular. What? Zara Larson now, Hot FM.

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I'm Rob. So in Mississippi, police got a call that there's a naked woman driving erratically. So they go pull her over, of course. When they pull over a naked lady in Mississippi, they found marijuana and illegally modded firearms in her car. I definitely thought the marijuana, the firearms kind of threw me off. But again, it is Mississippi. Teddy Swims now on Hot FM.

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This is kind of scary. The San Andreas Fault has gone ominously silent. They're like, it's not making any noises right now. I would like to say that's good for California, but I feel like that is massively bad with the kind of decade we've been having. Sabrina now, Hot FM.

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8: 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But again, away from screens if you can. 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That really works for me. I'm Dr. Sanjay Gupta, helping you live a better life.
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0: I never flashed that much
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1: 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He didn't have his daddy issues figured out, but he was a constant flasher. We get it. 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
2: From the Service Professor Weather Center, 13 on your side weather. Another smoky day in West Michigan with highs in the mid-80s and partly cloudy skies. Looking at later tonight, a chance for severe thunderstorms.
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1: Well, traffic on 131 slows at 100th as the accident is still being cleaned up here. And 131 North, the construction purl to 96 as a right lane taken up, and traffic is slowing from 28th Street. It's about a five-minute delay. Now, on 76 at 131, we've cleared that crash, and 196 and 96, both in good shape right now. No major problems to report. US 31 at posted speeds. Traffic on the Henry is in good shape. I'm Rick Shrimp with traffic.
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2: 131 traffic is slowing northbound between Pearl and 196, with a right lane taken up. Accidents on 44th at Kalamazoo, 84th at Byron Center in the clearing stages, and Algoma northeast at 17 Mile. That crash also has police on the scene. Slowdowns on 196 West, College to Lane, and 96 West, a little heavy between 28th and Fulton. No reported delays on the Henry right now. We're at posted speeds. I'm Rick Shrempf with traffic.
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2: Got up and I texted my neighbor that told me to lay on the dog. 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And she goes, why would you ever take dog advice from him? 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You lay on the dog when it's being naughty. You lay on the dog when it's taking advantage of your body in the streets. And I'm like, wait, what?
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30: 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From the Service Professor Weather Center, 13 on your side weather. Another smoky day in West Michigan with highs in the mid-80s and partly cloudy skies. Looking at later tonight, a chance for severe thunderstorms.
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1: Hi, it's Gracie Abrams with my new song, Hit the Wall. 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
1: I think what's so exciting about touring music is the way that the songs evolve from the studio version to the live, the live versions. And playing my new music with the band always influences the sound. I think I'm so lucky to work with such a talented group of people in our band and crew who all have their own, set of expertise and instincts as individual artists.

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2: 196 eastbound to 28th, accident on the right shoulder, 44th Kalamazoo, a crash. Algoma, northeast at 17 mile. Accident has police on the scene. Now, we're seeing some heavier pockets on 196 west between Ottawa and Lane, 96 west between Cascade and Fulton, and 131 northbound between Pearl and 186, our right lane taken up with that project. Now, we have good travel times on the Henry, US 31 in good shape. I'm Rick Schrempf with traffic.
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10: Back in 2019, I made a documentary for HBO called One Nation Under Stress. And what was true then is still true now. money and financial problems are consistently ranked as the number one cause of stress in the United States. And a brand new study out of the Mayo Clinic found that worrying about money may age the heart even faster than traditional risk factors. Unlike an acute stressor, such as a short-term work deadline or a brief illness, financial strain is often chronic and ongoing. And because money affects so many aspects of daily life, financial stress can be difficult to escape. Even so, financial stress does not mean you're doomed. It just means you need to double down on the things you know are good for heart health: diet, exercise, sleep, and of course, not smoking. I'm Dr. Sanjay Gupta, helping you live a better life.
11: Health.
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20: I read this interesting story the other day, which was written by a colleague of mine, about why so-called, quote, admin nights are the new book club for busy adults. Now, I learned this is a term coined by journalist Chris Collin, who wrote about this life hack in the Wall Street Journal. An admin night is when people come together for a night, a fun night, while holding one another accountable to an assignment. The ones usually considered back burner tasks, the ones that you've been putting off. The person you choose to do an admin night with matters a lot because that's your accountability partner. That's what one person told us. People love the social aspect because it can bring these boring tasks to light, make them feel more fun, and where you go matters as well. You need to have enough space and hopefully not too many distractions. And again, don't forget to leave some time for fun. I'm Dr. Sanjay Gupta, helping you live a better life.
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0: It's Nightly with Jade and Tyler. And T, have you ever noticed, looking back at your history of exes, that you have a type? Or do you not have a type?
1: I don't think I have a type. I've dated all type of colors, shapes and sizes. I've pretty much had it all.
0: I like that. He doesn't discriminate. I feel the same way. If you line my exes up in a room, I actually think he'd be worried and be like, I don't get it.

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2: I will not ride till I die. 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
3: Yeah, like I'm talking about KFC chicken here. 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

0: Yesterday was National Ice Cream Day. Jade, you got a favorite ice cream? I think we talked about this before.
1: Yes, Tyler, I love a little mint chocolate chip. Anything chocolate, I'm with it. What about you?
0: I'm a straight vanilla guy with sprinkles. Just give me a vanilla sprinkles. Nothing crazy.
1: Classic.
0: What else is classic? The McDonald's ice cream machine being down. It seems like every time we go to our local McDonald's, wherever it is. No. Yeah, I would like an ice cream cone, or I would like a McFlurry. Oh, sorry, our ice cream machine's down.
1: Tyler, why don't they just remove it? Like, take it off the freaking menu.
0: Believe it or not, there's a website that crunched the numbers by digging into nearly 6 years of machine status reports. And overall, McDonald's ice cream machines are down 10% of the time.
1: I'm not even buying that. It's giving 97 to 99%.
0: I sometimes just think they're lazy and they won't clean it. So they're just like, it's broke.
1: That's exactly what I think it is.

0: At this point, I don't know who's having more fun at these Hillary Duff concerts, the crowd or Hillary herself. I've never seen her beam like this. Millennials, we are living for this queen.
1: Yes, she's had a huge year, and it seems like every time you see a video of her, she's like enjoying the heck out of it, which is good to see because, yeah, she's, you look back and in the early 2010s, she had a lot of hits, and then she kind of just left, and that left us leaving more, and now she's back better than ever.
0: Absolutely, and I'm so jealous you get to see her this week, Tyler.
1: Yeah, it's my turn for a vacation, Jade. I'm going to take a little bit of next week off, and I'm going to take a flight to St. Louis to see her there at her sold-out show in Maryland Heights and also attend the sound check. So I'm going to let you all know I'm going to send tons of videos and photos of the trip on our nightly Instagram page, Nightly with Jade and Tyler. I'm looking forward to it. It's going to be a lot of fun.
0: Absolutely. You guys got to tap into the takeover. Tyler's going to take us with if we can't be there.

0: Speaking of risking it all, I don't think we're living enough, Tyler. It's Nightly with Jade and Tyler, and they say you never know what somebody's doing behind closed doors in their home. You also don't know what's happening in the car right next to you in traffic.
1: Yeah, let me read you this headline. Woman accused of driving naked with firearms and weed.
0: What kind of mission was she on?
1: Well, this comes from WLOX, and I don't agree with them, because in the beginning of the story, they say being caught driving naked with weed and multiple firearms is no way to go through life. I mean, I feel like she's living her best life.
0: She's having a hell of a summer, I tell you that.
1: So we head to Ellisville, Mississippi. 22-year-old Caitlin Maxwell was pulled over by police for careless driving. At the time of the traffic stop, cops were surprised to find Maxwell completely nude and showing signs that she might have been under the influence. With that, a search of the car was warranted. They got her address, they searched the car, and they found some weed and modified firearms.
0: My goodness, Caitlin, what was going on, girl? Tyler, I just need you to put yourself in that position. You know, like when you're driving down the street and you see cop lights turn on behind you and you immediately start flashing like the last 60 seconds of how you were driving, and then they end up pulling over and it's like, whew, that wasn't for me. But it still sends that chill down your spine. Imagine being booty butt naked, firearmed up, with trees in the car. I mean, I would literally crap myself.
1: Plot twist, the firearm was registered to her boyfriend, and they did a search warrant at his place where more guns were found, but at least he had clothes on. So.
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1: Yes, she's about to go on tour this fall, hitting some major cities, and I'm excited to see her live. I haven't yet, and I love her new song, Stupid Song, but she puts on a heck of a show, I heard.
0: Yeah, she gives, like, the thing I like about Olivia Rodrigo is she's a little unassuming. She's quiet, but very strong, and she brings that pop star, rock girl energy that the girls have been waiting for.
1: And she is not ugly.
0: At all. Drop Dead Gorgeous.